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16: Lifeline, it's time to find out what's happening in music with the hot weather moving in. A badass breakthrough with Jay Steele. Hello.
1: Well, I first want to give a wonderful shout out to all the beautiful people in Salt Lake City. Lifeline family. That's amazing. It's one of the most beautiful states in our country. So thank you to Salt Lake City for listening to Lifeline tonight. You're in a treat for some great new music. Ariana Grande has an album coming out July 31st. It's called Petal. I hear Timbaland's going to be a part of it. But this song was actually produced by Max Martin. You know, they've worked together plenty over the years. Billboard said their fans, their listeners, voted it the favorite new song of the week. Everybody's just excited that Ariana Grande is coming back because the tour is probably going to come. We're going to get more music. Hate That I Made You Love Me. The first single from Petal is your badass breakthrough tonight.
16: Oh, it's going to be a real shakedown between her and Olivia Rodrigo's new album and this brand new Taylor Swift, which is apparently coming out Friday.
1: Yes, I do have confirmation. Well, we are going to get a new Taylor Swift from the Toy Story 5 movie. It'll be interesting to see all the pop princesses compete for the top spot.
16: And then Katy Perry will decide that she wants to try again.
1: Not.
16: Oh, all right, Jay Steele, let's play now. 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

0: 106. Mason, thank you so much for being here tonight. We really do appreciate it. All requests all night long. Some real good stuff on the way. 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
8: And now on Lifeline. It's time for the lyrics in reverse. My name is Mason. Here's how it works. You just got to be first to call us, correctly identifying the title and artist of this massive hit song, playing backwards. Listen closely. Oh, that's so easy. A couple more times, though. And again. All right, the title and artist of that song. Call now.

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1: Live Line, we got news today that Taylor Swift has a new song coming out this Friday from the Toy Story 5 movie. I'm so excited. It's going to be a real battle for Song of the Summer with Ariana Grande. Her album comes out July 31st. And the brand new song by Olivia Rodrigo called The Cure, which we are going to play in 15 minutes. Meanwhile, now...
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13: Can you play a Michael Jackson song?
12: Yeah, do you have a favorite?
13: No, just saying.
12: All right, well, last night we played Thriller, and right after, people were like, oh, I wish you'd play Thriller more, so how about we do it again?
13: Okay.
12: Yeah. All right.
13: We just wanted to hear ourselves on the radio.
12: Yeah, well, here you are. Say anything you want. This is your moment.
13: Hello. Hello. Look, I'm on the best.
12: Oh, thank you. You know just how to get your song on real fast. Okay. Who's this?
13: Hola. Patrice Sabrina Flynn. And my first name is actually Lucas, too.
12: Well, there's a bunch of you.
13: Yeah.
12: All right. What city and state are you in?
14: Folsom, Montana. We're on our way home, and the kids kept begging to give you a call, and you guys answered.
12: Yeah, we always do.
13: Woo!
12: Thanks for calling Liveline. Have a wonderful night.
14: Thank you.

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9: Ooh, is this Mason?
8: Well, let me look. Yes, it is. Who is this?
9: Oh my God!
8: Imagine if I walked shut in the
9: up.
8: Room.
9: No, shut up. Like, okay. When I tell you, you are a daily person in our life.
8: Oh, how much money do you want?
9: I mean, I'll take whatever you want to give me, baby.
8: Girl, I work in radio. You ain't getting nothing.
9: Well, you got sponsors, so it's there. But I'm just saying, when I tell you, every day on the way to school for my kids, every afternoon, evening, I'm just like, they're flipping out right now. Like, they are literally running the halls. They can't believe we're on the phone with you.
8: You're so nice. Well, I'm only on at nighttime, so I can't speak for mornings or afternoons. But
9: yeah, no, I'm just telling you, like, we're on the station, like, constant. So
8: we really appreciate that.
9: My daughter and my niece are doing the worm right now because they're so excited. Like,
8: too bad this isn't FaceTime.
9: I'm not lying. And my niece's mom, so my sister, she's in the hospital right now. And so we've had like a tumultuous week. So when I tell you this has made our week, we have called probably 20 times and I told them I'm not calling anymore. And they did a little manifestation station. And they're like, one more time. I need answers.
8: Oh, miracles do happen.
9: Miracles do happen, Perry.
8: It's funny because we just go on doing what we do and not thinking anybody's even listening. But it means so much to us that we are a part of your life. And we hope to hear from you again in the future. Thanks for calling LiveLine.

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0: Wheeler and Tyler.
1: Yeah, Tokyo is very clean. Like, surprisingly, for a city of 40 million people, you're like, this is crazy. But they respect their public spaces, you know?
2: What?
1: Yeah, I know.
2: A concept?
1: Yes.
2: What do you mean?
1: Can you believe it?
2: What?
1: I know. They like, oh, yeah, we all pay for this. Right. Let's take care of it.
2: Yeah.
1: You know?
3: That's crazy.
1: Don't sleep on there.
3: Don't bring your pop propaganda to the show, Benji.
1: Look, this is not my political stance. I'm just saying. Okay.
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2: 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Hi, Nita. Tyler Carr, we've been talking about High Neighbor Sam and Corn Applefest, all these great festivals. We've got wonder shows going on in the IKEA parking lot. It's time to celebrate. The weather's turning. Things are great.
3: Yep.
2: It's awesome. It's a lot of fun.
3: I love dopamine.
2: It's dope.
3: Let's get that dopamine.
2: By the way, I remember back in the 90s when the term dope became like something it was a synonym for cool.
3: Yeah.
2: And people were like, "Oh, like dope, like drugs, like no, like dopamine." Like this.
3: Yeah, like it's anyways. Dopamine.
2: Anyways, so there's a new one apparently that I'm fairly fresh to.
3: Okay.
2: Out in Westwood, the neighborhood here, just south of Portage Avenue, just south of Sturgeon Creek.
3: Yeah.
2: Westwood.
3: Westwood.
2: Yeah, yeah.
3: There's Westwood Golf and Country Club.
2: The Westwood is kind of being asked to do. I think it's a festival. Manitoba Hydro is sponsoring it. It's called Reduce the Power That You're Using. Reduce Your Electricity Festival. Yeah, that's what it is.
3: What? What?
2: Manitoba Hydro wants to do upgrades and they're trying to avoid outages.
3: Oh, because no. So they can't use power?
2: Yeah, so they're basically saying, reduce your power as much as possible. And as you can imagine, people in Westwood were asked about that, and there were varying responses.
4: It's super hot out, and you want us to turn our AC down in the middle? Like, we have tons of kids, and they're all already cranky, and then you want us to do that in the middle of it being super hot out?
5: Yeah, we turned our air conditioning up a little bit. We don't keep it very low anyways, because environmentally it's not that safe, and we hung our towels out to dry today.
6: This is the first I'm actually hearing of that. I've not had any communication, or we've not had any kind of notices here or anything like that.
7: This is the first I've heard of it.
2: Oh, no.
7: No, it doesn't bother me, but I think it would have been a better plan to saturate the neighborhoods and let them know that you're going to request them to do this.
3: Got it.
2: Yeah.
3: So 50% of those asked had no idea that they were supposed to do it.
2: Not a clue. Asked to do it. Not even that you have to, asked to do it. Look, I know I've done this a few times. I stick to it. There are a few good ideas and things that I saw when I was living down in Mexico during the pandemic that I thought were really good ideas. And I thought we could implement these in Canada very easily.
3: Uh-huh.
2: One of them was the way electricity worked down there was everybody, like electricity was cheap and you had a threshold.
3: Mm-hmm.
2: So use less than this,
3: yeah,
2: your electricity is fairly cheap. The second you go over that threshold, then the rates go up. And I think that's a really good idea.
3: Absolutely.
2: You know what I mean?
3: We have a text response here from a Westwoodian.
2: Yeah,
3: I don't know. What do you call them?
2: Yeah.
3: Westwood?
2: The Westwooder?
3: The Wooders. Trista says, I live there. The only way I found out was through Facebook.
2: Facebook. Okay. There you go.
3: Huh.
2: Yeah.
3: Okay.
2: Well, shame on you for using electricity to find that on Facebook.
0: Wheeler and Tyler on Energy 106.

0: He once got drunk on TV during a New Year's celebration. Anderson Cooper is celebrating a birthday. That was the funniest thing ever, by the way.
1: Wait, he is the grandson to... I want to say... Oh, hang on. Who is Anderson Cooper's grandmother? Oh, he comes from the Vanderbilt family, yeah.
0: Oh, okay.
1: Yeah.
0: How old is he?
1: 62.
0: Whoa, 58.
1: Well, today, not far off.
0: No. Jill Biden is celebrating a birthday.
1: Jill?
0: Mm-hmm.
1: Dr. Jill?
0: Like Joe Biden's wife.
1: Yeah, Dr. Jill.
0: Oh, okay.
1: Yeah.
0: I didn't know that's what she went by.
1: 874. No, she's...
0: Close. She's 6,412, so you are not off by much.
1: She's 78.
0: She's 74 today. Okay. My God. Today is National Repeat Day. It's also National Repeat Day. It's National Egg Day. National Chocolate Macaroon Day.
1: Uh-huh. Did Chicken Day come before Egg Day? Did we miss that one? Or did it come after? Or did it come after Egg Day?
0: It's also National Repeat Day.
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1: And I mean, Joey's the king of McDonald's. He's the best. He's the reason, remember we got those dirty sodas dropped off?
3: Yeah.
1: Joey was the one that did that, he was just getting ready to renovate his location over there, and they had big plans. I'm excited to hear that they kept the play place. That's so needed. That is so needed.
3: Did you, I know you did.
1: What?
3: Because I showed it to you yesterday, but McDonald's, they did a really slick ad with Backrooms.
1: Oh my gosh.
3: And put it on YouTube.
1: Their marketing team
3: really clever
1: is on a different level. Like McDonald's marketing, it's up here.
3: And I don't want to spoil it, but
1: it's worth a watch.
3: It's good.
1: I didn't want to watch it because Wheeler was hyping it up, and then I started watching it and finished it, and I was like, "That's pretty good.
3: It's pretty good.
1: It's pretty good." moving on here, we have one more call to get to on the loud line.
4: Yeah, so it's 10:30. I'm here in Selkirk, Manitoba, sitting outside. A couple of little bit of raindrops coming down. Not much. Let's go back, I don't know, 6 hours. What do I hear from the weather guy that's making $200,000 a year? Holy there's got to be a tornado. Oh, my God. Go first time. I, what the hell? We're all going to die. Okay. Well, this guy's making $200,000 a year. Wrong what? 70, 80% of the time?
3: Yeah.
4: Where do I get this job? Because all I got is a couple of raindrops falling on my head.
3: Raindrops keep falling on my
1: head. I guess...
3: Look, I heard the same things yesterday. There was reports being sent to the phone. Look, more often than not, what I saw was we're under a tornado watch.
1: Right.
3: There wasn't like there's definitely a tornado. There
1: they
3: was a tornado
1: to
3: watch
1: that.
3: Happening. Yeah, because
1: what if there was actually a tornado and there was even remotely a chance that there was going to be a tornado? We would want to know.
3: Look,
1: don't you want to know if there's even a possibility?
3: I'm in a chat group with a bunch of guys down in the Carmen area. And I literally sent a text last night saying, hey, any Sharknadoes touch ground yet? And they said, we got some pea-sized hail. One touchdown in Miami. Couple of videos.
1: Carmen.
3: Yeah, people saying, well, it's going to bring the mosquitoes. That's the worst part.
1: Oh, yeah. Don't remind me. So, I would rather them give me a heads up and be wrong about severe weather than them not give me a heads up. Does that make sense?
3: Yeah, but I think what he's saying is like the...
1: Well, then go to school to be a weatherman,
3: no,
1: bro.
3: No, but what he's saying is like the Chicken Littles. They're like, the sky is falling, the sky. The people are saying,
1: yeah, but that's why there's a difference between a warning and a watch.
3: I know.
0: Wheeler and Tyler.
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were just chatting about High Neighbor Festival, which is the Transcona celebration of all flamingos that's going down this weekend. And we received a message from Adam. Now, I haven't fact-checked this yet, but Adam's pretty trustworthy, so we'll go with this. He said, High Neighbor Sam, which is the mascot that's right across the street from the 7-Eleven, right also between the Wendy's there on Regent. High Neighbor Sam used to be the Regent Canadian Tire mascot before.

0: sense.
1: Does it?
0: Yeah, that makes total sense.
1: Why?
0: I remember that.
1: Why would they have a mascot like that?
0: Hang on. Canadian.
1: I mean, he looks better now that he's painted, but like, that's the Canadian Tire wasn't even. Was it ever near him, or was he in the. I have questions. Was he in the Canadian Tire? How long was he in the Canadian Tire? Why did they take him out of the Canadian Tire?
0: Well.
1: Oh, yeah. He was known as the Canadian Tire guy.
0: Yeah.
1: What? Literally what?
0: You know what? Honestly, thank you for completing that for me, because I had memories of that. Like looking at High Neighbors now, like the image just looked familiar. It always just looked familiar. And thank you for qualifying it for me. Now I know why.
1: He said, it says here, originally at the intersection of Regent Ave and Lage. Interesting. So he's been moving. Refurbished in the 1980s, he was moved to the vicinity of the Canadian Tire store and was known as the Canadian Tire guy. Then in fall 2009, he was restored again and moved to the new site. And then back in 2021, he was restored again. Man, High Neighbor Sam has been through the gauntlet.
0: Yeah.
1: Oh, he was in the parking lot.
0: Yeah, yeah. Like, have you seen the...
1: Have you
0: done a Google image search?
1: Yeah.
0: Did you find it?
1: Yeah, he was just like in the parking lot. Who would have known? Not me. Man, High Neighbor Sam has been around. The cracks you can tell in his foundation are... They're not so bad now that he's been repainted. The repainting was needed, for sure.
0: I think it's great. You know what? I love High Neighbor Festival. I love all the little mini festivals. Like, I love the Corn and Apple Fest.
1: Oh, yeah.
0: You know what
1: I mean? Gimli Viking one.
0: What was the one in Swan River? Did you have one in Swan River growing up?
1: We have a rodeo.
0: Okay.
1: Yeah, we're going this year, actually.
0: Mm, nice.
1: Yeah, it's the Swan River Rodeo, an exhibition. It's like a, it's basically like if you take the X and make it 10 times smaller.
0: Okay.
1: But like, it's cute.
0: But you have a rodeo.
1: Yeah, and then they have a rodeo. It's literally, there's the carnival rides, and then there's the rodeo, and then on the Sunday or whatever day, there's, it's not the Sunday, the Friday, there's a parade that kicks it off. Mm. And then it's like, all the businesses in Swan River close for the parade.
0: I love the...
1: It's like needed. Nobody's shopping. We close down the whole Swan River, and then everybody goes in the parade.
0: Morris Stampede is another big one. I like that one.
1: Yeah.
0: Where I grew up in Northern Alberta, Blueberry Fest.
1: Blueberry Fest.
0: Always happened around September long weekend.
1: Blueberry Fest.
0: Blueberry Fest, yeah.
1: You just enjoy some blueberries? Or?
0: Great blueberries out there.
1: Oh, okay, noted. We received a message on the Finn McCool's text line. High Neighbor Sam has been to the Spike so much, that's why he's needed all the makeovers.
0: I thought he... I thought he changed his outfit because he's dodging child support.
1: Okay.
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1: with Wheeler and Tyler.
0: What's trending, Tyler?
2: Have you been wondering why we can't really have any safety policies for e-scooters here in the city of Winnipeg?
3: No, well, I was literally having this conversation with my father the other day because they're motorized vehicle.
2: Yeah,
3: well, they're motorized. We've got 8-year-olds running them?
2: Yeah, we have no rules because the city of Winnipeg set out a release explaining why they can't set any rules yet for e-scooters. It's because they're not yet recognized or regulated under Manitoba's Provincial Highway Traffic Act. So they still have to pass Bill 43 before they can even start doing any policies for them. So it's just have fun.
3: More red tape. Hey, never let bureaucracy get in the way of a good time.
2: Donald Trump is yet again saying Canada will become the 51st state. Again, yes. This is after Canada slipped into a technical recession on May 29th. Now, Doug Ford, Pierre Poilievre, they have all made official statements saying how ridiculous this is and Canada will not be the 51st state. Backrooms is not just popular and succeeding in the box office, but it's already been announced that they are getting a sequel. Apparently, the 20-year-old director, Kane Parsons, is actually looking for a screenwriting collaborator for the sequel. 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
3: Kane, call me. I got ideas.
2: Yeah.
3: I've got ideas.
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0: This is Wheeler and Tyler. Wheeler and
2: Tyler. Heyo, welcome to Thursday. My name is Dave Wheeler. That is Tyler Carr. We got more giveaways today, including Winnipeg Blue Bomber tickets. We got Super Spike tickets. We got something for you to go do on Saturday night with the whole Pride events going on. Oh, if you like winning, this is the show for you. My name is Dave Wheeler. That is Tyler Carr. Early morning crew, let's get going. We start right now.
3: Yo, what's up?
1: Early morning crew. It's hour one of Wheeler and Tyler.
0: Energy 106.

0: Energy 106, all the hits. Kicking off the show with Wrong Answers Only, 204-452-1061, an extension off of yesterday's show. If you're listening to the podcast, this would have been one of the last things you heard. We're talking about the mayor, the election coming up in October. So let's completely suspend reality and say you're in charge. You specifically, you are in charge. We're deciding that you are the one that's going to choose our next mayor. There's no vote. You say, all right, everyone, I've made my decision. The white smoke has come out of the chimney in my house, and here is our next mayor. Is it Scott Gillingham or whoever you want? Anyone you want. I'm curious to see how many parental figures get chosen in this.
1: Oh, like it can be anybody?
0: Literally anybody.
1: Oh, okay.
0: Like you can write down my dad. You can just write down my dad or my mom.
1: Do you want, like, right answers? Like, who we actually think would be a good job?
0: Don't
1: like,
0: care.
1: Do a good job?
0: Whatever you think. You pick whoever you want. If you want Justin Trudeau, hey, he's not working right now. Bring in JT. Whoever you want.
1: I don't know. I feel like my best friend Trevor would do a good job.
0: Good vote.
1: That's like my right answer.
0: I think he would be a wonderful campaign manager.
1: Yeah, I think he would be a great mayor. He's very good under pressure and he's very smart.
0: 204-452-1061 on the Finn McCool's text line. Curious to see if there's a...
1: A wrong answer would be any of the people running.
2: Any of the current candidates.
1: Yeah.
2: Yes, I hear what you're saying.
0: We'll reveal your submissions coming up at the bottom of the hour. Best time ever. Hands down, 6:30. But before then, get your answer in. You get to decide. You cast one ballot, and that's who wins. Who should be the next mayor of Winnipeg this October? 204-452-1061.
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0: Energy 106, all the hits. My name is Dave Wheeler. His name is Tyler Carr. Coming up in Wait What, I'm going to play you some audio, which will not do the story any justice whatsoever, but I'm going to play you the audio from a new video game that's being teased for a September release where I think to myself, I'm like, wow, have we ever come far?
1: Oh, boy.
0: Well, Tyler, I showed...
1: You've piqued my interest with video games.
0: Yes, and I knew I would. I showed this trailer to my 14-year-old yesterday, and he's like, whoa, wow. And I said, I know. He goes, were you allowed to play games like this when you were young? And I said, keep in mind there were no ratings on video games when I was young. Like parents just thought, oh, yeah, video games. They're the cartoons with the green and the red plumber.
1: Right.
0: Yeah. They're wholesome. They're good. And then all of a sudden, a game called Mortal Kombat comes out.
1: Yeah, that's...
0: Where parents were like, what?
1: Yeah.
0: There's pixelated blood shooting from their noses when they get hitses?
1: Yeah, that's not even the worst anymore. My God.
0: So keep in mind that when Mortal Kombat came out, I remember getting it for... Renting it back when you'd go to the video store and rent a game for a weekend for $4.
1: That was the vibe.
0: And... We didn't have internet back then, but if you had a friend who had a cousin who had another friend who was in the know and had Electronic Gaming Monthly, you knew that ABACABB during the opening credits of Mortal Kombat gave you the blood code.
1: Right.
0: So parents be damned. Ha ha! You think you're protecting us from that horribly pixelated blood, but no!
1: We have ways.
0: We will see heads ripped from shoulders.
1: Whether you like it or not.
0: So we have come a long way.
1: Yeah. Now it's like expected to have that.
0: Well.
1: I mean, yeah.
0: I mean, look, it's not that we didn't have...
1: Honestly, Grand Theft Auto used to be like, oh my God, that's like a... My mom used to be like, you can't play that. That's like not even bad now. I just finished Resident Evil Requiem a few months ago. I'm telling you, some of the scenes in that, like, I don't even know how to describe them to you. Like, it's like if you take Saw and any other horror movie and then, amp it up by 10.
0: Mm.
1: It's very, like, but we're used to it. Like, I saw it and I was like, oh, that's gross. Like, it wasn't like it was, wow, that's terrifying. I don't know. It's weird.
0: And it's a little bit different, too, because there's one thing from watching it on a screen. Like, there's one thing watching a horror movie where you really can't, it's like you're just experiencing it. Where this one, it's like, oh, I can press the A button and torture that person more?
1: Yeah.
0: Hmm, that's interesting.
1: Yeah.
0: You know?
1: It is very weird.
0: It's
1: a very weird thing to wrap your head around.
0: And also keep in mind,
1: those are very popular games, too. It's not like people don't want to play them.
0: Even back in the 80s and early 90s, we had this company called Sierra Online, where it wasn't a console game, but you could get it on the computer if you had a powerful enough PC. Games like Leisure Suit Larry.
1: Oh.
0: Are you familiar with Leisure Suit Larry?
1: No.
0: Okay, let's just type in Leisure Suit Larry 1991.
1: Oh, yeah, I got the vibe.
0: This was an RPG where you would go around and you were you were a guy in a leisure suit who had a pocket full of Spanish fly. Let's go complete some missions with some Spanish fly in our pocket.
1: Yeah, he's got a big nose.
0: Well, never mind that. It was more so some of the people that he encountered, like, hey, maybe I'll go to this...
1: What are you getting at here?
0: What I'm getting at is that back when I was a kid, to find those games, you had to be like, shh, shh, shh.
1: Right.
0: Like, hey, go get the disc out of your dad's sock drawer and bring it down. Make sure you get the blood code. And now...
1: Yeah, it's just there.
0: YouTube is like, hey, check out the gameplay trailer for this new super violent game. Go for it, everyone.
1: Mm-hmm.
0: I'm not saying good. I'm not saying bad. I'm saying we've come a long way.
1: And it's a very different contrast.
0: I will play you.
1: I used to have to show ID to buy the Call of Duty game. Maybe they do that.
0: They have to ID now because now there's ratings. Now there's MA.
1: That's why they were
0: 14A.
1: Yeah, but at the same time, you don't really need to go in person to buy it anymore.
0: Now you can do it digitally.
1: I can just buy it digitally. So
0: You do have to click that button when it goes. Whoa, whoa! Are you 18? Yeah.
1: Yes. You hold up a little fake mustache.
2: Yes, I am.
0: All right, we believe you. Thank you, Grandpa.
2: Download Grand Theft Auto 6.
0: I'm going to play you the audio and tell you what game that is just absolutely raising eyebrows. Coming up next.
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3: 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Traffic.
15: We do have new work happening on Alexander. Your westbound lanes are closed starting at Ada. Northbound Pembina, we have work continuing on the Abenoji-Mikina overpass. Expect that to cause some northbound delays. When you go to a big event, parking becomes a big deal at a big price. It's worth the fare to not park there. How? Try Transit, Winnipeg Transit. That's Traffic and Energy 106. I'm Aaron Nick.
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0: tear away a day calendar. It's an annual Christmas gift courtesy of Mama Ka up in Swan River, Manitoba. And right here it says for Thursday, June 4th, 2026. It's a long one. Get ready.
1: Mm-hmm.
0: My life is like when you're holding your laundry and a sock falls and you go to pick it up and two more fall and eventually everything is on the floor.
1: Yeah, that's a mood.
0: Wow.
1: Yep. Feel that.
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0: 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Tyler Carr, can you go to YouTube for me, please?
1: Mm-hmm, mm-hmm.
0: And can you type in Marvel's Wolverine?
1: Oh, I've seen this. I know exactly what you're talking about. I don't need to type this in.
0: I need you to go into the extended gameplay trailer.
1: It's crazy.
0: Please. And then I want you to scroll in about 90 seconds.
1: Okay.
0: And watch from about 90 seconds on. And there's some audio to kind of attach to this here. So everyone else can listen while you're watching. But there is a moment in this trailer. Keep in mind, Wolverine, famously played by Hugh Jackman, since the early 2000s. He's been playing Wolverine for well over 20 years.

0: Okay.
1: Wait, wait. Right there. It's right there. That moment right there. See that, you hear that moment right there? There's a moment where Wolverine has put his adamantium claws through so many bad guys, and he is so covered in their blood that he stops for a moment and shakes the blood off of his adamantium claws as it splooshes in the puddles below him, and then he continues on his rampage. It is mind-blowing how much blood is in this video game, dude.
0: This is crazy.
1: It's
0: nuts. Yeah, so Sony did their State of Play, and they were announcing a bunch of games for PS5. I feel like this one might be the most popular trailer from that.
1: Holy smokes, they did a
0: it
1: seven...
0: Also, saving my opinions on like how gruesome it is aside, this is like crazy.
1: Oh, it looks beautiful.
0: Like, I don't even understand how they make games anymore. Like, this is like a movie times 10.
1: It's crazy.
0: It's almost too gory for me, to be honest.
1: It was funny. My 14-year-old
0: Azzy goes, no, it's too much.
1: My 14-year-old Azzy says, do you get your choice? Can you tone it down a little bit, or is it just like that? I'm like, that's a great question. It comes out in mid-September, so maybe you'll be able, like, kind of like the blood code with Mortal Kombat. You'll be able to dial it in, or dial it up, or dial it down.
0: Probably not. Probably not.
1: But it's crazy.
0: It's really, really gory.
1: A lot of true blue Marvel fans, like comic fans, are really happy with how well they've transferred it from the pages. Like, this is not the Hugh Jackman Wolverine. This is Short King Wolverine
0: it's
1: from
0: also
1: the comics.
0: Wild because Sony's been talking about their PS6 already. Like, they're ready to move on. They're ready to move on. And I see a trailer like that, and I'm like, what more do you want?
1: Processing power.
0: But, like, we don't need it. We literally don't need it. Looking at that game, we do not need it. There doesn't need to be anything else. It needs to be about gameplay. And if the gameplay is good, you have a gorgeous enough game. Why do you need a PS6? Seriously.
1: Marvel's Wolverine is rated MA, as you can imagine, but the trailer is not. It should be.
0: I don't know how the trailer's not.
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0: Is it going to be you, whoever you want? Doesn't even have to be one of the candidates. You can pick mom, dad, your cat, whoever. 204-452-1061 via the Finn McCool's text line.
1: Still going with my best friend, Trevor.
0: Yep.
1: Good choice. I think he would be a good one.
0: I'll be honest with you. If I ever ran, I would want him by my side.
1: Yeah, he's awesome. I would want him as mayor, though. We have two votes for you, Wheeler. We have one vote for the sleigh party for me, Tyler. And then we have, from Christopher, my ginger friend, Brayson. Barack Obama, get him to run for mayor.
0: Sure.
1: And then we have Mike O'Shea. We wouldn't get any BS speeches. That's true.
0: Yeah.
1: And then the other one was Dancing Gabe or Kevin Cheveldayoff.
0: Mm-hmm.
1: Mm-hmm. New mayor would be Dancing Gabe.
0: Mm-hmm.
1: Every day would be a dance party.
0: I love it.
1: Isn't that the truth? Gritty from the Philadelphia Flyers.
0: Oh, yeah. That's a good one.
1: Baron Trump. Who's that?
0: That's Donald's son.
1: Oh, forget it.
0: Giant of a human. He's like 6 foot eight.
1: It. Gross. Pass.
0: Why? Whoa. Why?
1: No.
0: You know nothing about him.
1: Because he's associated with the orange Cheeto. I have no time for that.
0: That's rude.
1: I have no time for that family. Weather prognosticator Brandon.
0: He'd be a good one.
1: He would be awesome. He would be awesome. I think he's maybe calling the loud line today, actually.
0: Please.
1: To tell us about these thunderstorms.
0: Please. We could use some help.
1: We got one for Marcus Chambers.
0: Yeah, well, yeah.
1: He was deputy mayor.
0: He was deputy mayor.
1: He would be.
0: Yeah.
1: Yeah, honestly.
0: Was that Marcus Chambers voting?
1: Yeah, he's sending in a text.
0: Thank you for your responses at 204-452-1061. We'll take a brief break. We'll do music news you can use, and then we'll talk about something that is just as pressing when it comes to choosing.
1: Hmm?
0: Another choice coming up after music news. Stay tuned.
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8: I'll be honest with you, I feel a little weird telling you because the forecast has shifted so much over the last 48 hours that

0: What I tell you could be right, it could be wrong, but I'm going to tell you what Environment Canada spewing. 21 for a high today, 30% chance of showers, dropping down to 10 degrees tonight with a 30% chance of showers. Cloudy tomorrow with a high of 22. Saturday and Sunday, they say, both nothing but sunshine. 31 and 32 for highs, and then we're back to the rain by Monday. Right now in the WPG, according to Environment Canada, partly cloudy and 14 degrees.
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4: For June 4th, 2026. Ellie Goulding has announced her sixth studio album called I Know Too Much. The lead single from the forthcoming LP will be called Black Prada Dress and will be released tomorrow. She gave the song its live debut last month in

0: Ellie Goulding is set to release the 10-song record on September 4th, following on from her 2023 album, Higher Than Heaven.
1: Leaves me so helpless. You leave me breathless.
0: Having performed the East Coast and Central regions of Canada earlier this year, Peguis First Nation Manitoba artist William Prince has now announced a Western Canada run taking place this November. In addition to previously announced festival and supporting gigs in Toronto, Winnipeg, Calgary, Huntsville, Campbellford, and Canmore this summer, William Prince will now visit Alberta, Yukon, and BC for the On Rolls the Wheels tour, which kicks off on November 3rd. Additional dates in Nanaimo, Whitehorse, Chilliwack, Penticton, Vernon, Trail, Cranbrook, Sherwood Park, Medicine Hat, and more will follow. William Prince will be performing the halftime show June 25th at Princess Auto Stadium for the Blue Bombers game. And Olivia Rodrigo has covered CMAT's When a Good Man Cries for the BBC Radio 1 Live Lounge.
2: Keep him up in line. How could you do what you said you wouldn't do like all the other guys?
0: Speaking about her choice of the cover, Rodrigo said she really, really loves the Irish singer-songwriter who she discovered a few months ago. That's music news you can use for June 4th, 2026. I'm Dave Wheeler.
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0: News and sports coming up here momentarily on Wheeler and Tyler on Energy 106, and then we'll get into the Wake Up Crew Hour. We'll kick it off with some Guaranteed Gaga, and then we're going to get into the Loud Line, your responses to anything and everything we talk about at 204-478-8040. And based on a conversation we had yesterday, here's a little tease on what's coming up in the Loud Line.
1: Problem in the city is drugs. Like, the drug problem in the city is insane.
0: Okay, all right, we'll talk about that and maybe get some insight. All that coming up after news and sports next here on Wheeler and Tyler.
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10: We do have work continuing both directions of Marion between Archibald and Panet. South on McPhillips, expect some lane closures with work happening. 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That's Traffic and Energy 106. 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
0: What's trending, Tyler?
2: Well, it is Pride weekend here in Winnipeg, and unfortunately there is some controversy going on with Pride Winnipeg right now as they're facing some pretty heavy backlash for banning military personnel from marching in uniform during the Pride parade this weekend. They can obviously still march in the parade, they just can't wear their uniform. Now, there are local and national organizations that are speaking out against this, and Pride Winnipeg said it's based on community feedback, but people are saying how hurtful it is to be an LGBTQ plus veteran or a service member and not be able to represent those uniforms this weekend. And Scary Movie 6 dropped their final trailer.
3: I'm high as need to
4: guess who's back. Ghostface is still killing folks.
5: You know what they say about the crazy ones, they got the best.
2: So the cast of Scary Movie 6, to celebrate the opening, which actually starts today, they were caught downtown Times Square hotboxing a glass box promoting their new movie in public.
6: I'm just so happy that comedies, like real comedies,
2: dude,
6: are back.
2: I'm so excited for this movie. We got tickets for Tuesday next week. So excited. About 140,000 adults in North America were tracked for 30 years in a new study that proved that weightlifting 2 hours a week helps lower your risk for an early death. Not really the most surprising news ever, but So working out helps your health.
6: What?
2: Newsfeed is sponsored by
6: Crazy Talk.
2: Just like Scary Movie 6 was hotboxing in Times Square. How was that shocking?
6: What?
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6: Game 2 of the Stanley Cup Finals goes down tonight from Raleigh, North Carolina, as the Canes will try to even the series before heading to Las Vegas for Games 3 and 4, 7 o'clock puck drop tonight. Sticking with hockey, there's some rumors swirling around the Winnipeg Jets as they currently have the 8th overall pick in the upcoming NHL entry draft. And the rumor is that Chevy is willing to ship that pick for some immediate help in scoring. The Jets are on the lookout for a second-line center and a second-line left winger and are willing to miss out on some major defensive prospects with that 8th overall pick. NHL entry draft goes down June 27th and 28th of this month from Buffalo, New York. We're a day away from the Winnipeg Blue Bombers officially kicking off the 2026 CFL season as the Big Blue are in Calgary taking on the Stampeders tomorrow night at McMahon with an 8 p.m. kickoff. Spurs had the lead at the half and led by as much as 13 in the second half of Game 1 of the NBA Finals before the Knicks went and tied the game before the start of the fourth quarter.
7: It's now 12 consecutive wins for the Knicks as they take Game 1 of the NBA Finals. Their seventh consecutive road game. Now, one of the great playoff runs in NBA history is still alive.
6: 105-95 final for the Knicks as they take a 1-0 series lead Game 2 tomorrow night from San Antonio. Félix Auger-Aliassime was in the quarterfinals of the French Open at Roland Garros yesterday. Félix won the first set 6-4 and then found himself down a set facing match point. Flavio Caboli moves on to the next round, and Canada has been eliminated from singles contention. Gabriela Dabrowski is still in the women's doubles and in mixed doubles contention for Canada. Toronto Blue Jays lost their second straight to the Atlanta Braves in their fourth game in a row. They'll try to avoid the sweep tonight in Hotlanta.
8: Hotlanta smoking green cauliflower.
2: Oh, I wish we could play that right now.
6: It's a great song.
2: Yeah, I wish we could play that
6: Chance
2: right now.
6: Chance the Rapper coming to Canada Life Center.
2: Hell yeah.
6: Jays will head home and host the Orioles this weekend. And the Winnipeg Goldeyes lost 10-4. Great tune. I love that tune.
2: I just want to play it now.
6: Winnipeg Goldeyes lost 10-4 yesterday afternoon at Blue Cross Park to the Sioux Falls Canaries. 10-4 final. Game 4 with the Canaries goes down tonight at 6:30. 3-set with the Sioux City Explorers starting tomorrow night. 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That's sports at 6:59. I'm Dave Wheeler.
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0: something to say, 204-478-8840.
1: Hi, it's Erin. I am just calling about, like, the kind of political city problems that you guys were talking about on Wednesday. Mm-hmm. Biggest problem in the city is drugs. Like, the drug problem in the city is insane, especially downtown. It's not safe to walk around. Like, in broad daylight. My sister works downtown in an office building, and her coworker literally got assaulted outside on the street, middle of the day, broad daylight last year. And it's getting worse. I guess I'll end this call on a positive note, though. I really like the jingle, Where You Got to Go, Wheeler and Tyler.
2: Thanks,
3: bye.
2: Look. Oh, that's a strange way to end the call. Here's what I'll tell you.
4: I'm dead.
2: And I'll make this very brief. You know what? I kind of want to talk about this more because I feel that this is as big of a problem as you say it is, and I agree with you. And there's no one blanket, here's the fix, but there are some really good ideas. But I will say, I remember growing up, and them always saying that, oh, marijuana is a gateway drug. It's a gateway to heavier drugs. And I, whoa, that sounds scary, my God. And you know what I've learned as an adult? It wasn't marijuana is not a gateway drug to heavier drugs. You know what it was, though?
4: What?
2: When they legalized it, it was a gateway to more leniency for heavier drugs. That was the gateway. The gateway wasn't towards people using heavier drugs. It was a more lax stance on heavier drugs. And I think there's a combination of those two thoughts and why we are where we are. And I've got some thoughts on some theories and some ideas on how to fix that, but I'll save that for another moment in the show.
4: Next call here.
5: Hello. I know the answer.
2: Well, good. Please.
5: Call me back.
4: I think he's Colin Mason.
2: Oh, I thought he was talking about my drug thing.
4: No. I don't know if anybody has the right answer for that. But yeah, sorry. Wrong number for that one. We'll move on here.
6: So I have to start this debate because when Tyler's giving me a heads up about, I'm giving you a heads up about next Monday. Are you going to be partying for a week? Because to me, next Monday is June 15th. So then I actually had to Google, wait, did I hear you wrong? When is High Neighbor? Is it this weekend or next weekend? Because to me, next is not the coming Monday. That is this Monday.
4: Oh, that's weird.
6: So which is it? And if next Monday is not June 15th, what do we call that?
4: Okay.
6: What's the debate?
4: Oh, no.
6: Is it this or next Monday?
4: Okay.
2: Okay.
6: It's this Monday. I'm sorry, Tyler.
2: No.
4: It's okay. Don't be sorry. I appreciate you calling me out.
2: This is a great argument to get into, like a very friendly kind of argument. But and this is not right, but this is the way my brain equates it, okay? If you're within 3 days and I say, like, say we're on a Thursday or Friday, like we are today, and I say next Monday, then that means not this coming Monday. I'll say this coming Monday. When I say next Monday, I mean next Monday. But if we're on a Tuesday, like if it's Tuesday and I say next Monday, that means this coming Monday.
4: Oh my God, I can't even right now.
2: I know.
4: No, my brain.
2: I know it's dumb.
4: I can't.
2: But that's the way my brain equates it.
4: I can't.
2: If it's far enough away, then it's the next one coming up.
4: I'm just never going to talk about anything ever again.
2: But if it's close enough to the next one, then that's this one coming up and the next one is the next one.
4: From now on, I'm going to say Monday, June 8th.
2: Safe. Safer that way, yes.
4: The Monday that is coming up that falls on June.
2: Smart. On the equinox of the calendar of the central daylight.
4: And we just got another loud line call in right now, just downloading it. It must be from our weather prognosticator, Brandon.
7: Loud line!
2: Whoa!
7: Yep. Here we go. Yes, it's been a fairly active couple of days across southern portions of Manitoba with multiple rounds of thunderstorms and even a few thunderstorms becoming severe. Yesterday, we had a few severe thunderstorms popping up, but we didn't get any tornadoes yesterday, even though there were a couple of tornado warnings issued. But on Tuesday, three confirmed tornado touchdowns in southern Manitoba, one near Manitou, and two twin tornadoes pretty much side by side near Carmen, Manitoba, back on Tuesday. The good news is we didn't have any significant damage or anything. Nobody got hurt or anything like that. So that was very good on this scenario here. And so those tornadoes will likely be rated EF0 at least. So that is the case there. Now, today it's going to be a much calmer day across southern portions of Manitoba. We'll see temperatures into the low 20s for daytime highs. Calmer and yet cooler today. And as we go through Friday, we'll probably get up to about 25 degrees in Winnipeg, and then we're back to the heat this weekend. Low 30s for Saturday, and we're going to probably be pushing 35 by Sunday with humid
4: expectations
7: feeling like near 40, and the chance of thunderstorms returning by early next week. And that's the latest on the Loud Line.
4: 35 on Sunday. Woo. I'm telling you right now, if you're going to the Pride Parade,
2: woo,
4: be hydrated.
2: Woo.
4: Stay in the shade.
2: No kidding.
4: My gosh.
2: Good luck.
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0: Energy 106, all the hits. My name is Dave Wheeler. That is Tyler Carr. We're going to give away Super Spike tickets coming up here in about 10 minutes.
1: Okay.
0: Your chance to get into arguably one of the best summer parties in Winnipeg. In the province.
1: Yeah, yeah.
0: Okay. Maple Grove Rugby Park, July 17th and 18th. And the best part is, if you go, whether it be for the volleyball or whether it be for the concerts, you can know that your dollar is helping out the Humane Society.
1: Yeah.
0: Which I think is awesome.
1: Which is great.
0: But first, when it comes to events, things have been, I think we can all admit, that things have just been a little weird since the pandemic.
1: Mm-hmm.
0: Right?
1: Yeah.
0: And Post Malone and Jelly Roll have canceled 6 more shows on their tour.
1: Yeah.
0: Now, it's interesting because a lot of people are pointing at Blue Dot Fever.
1: What's that?
0: Which is a industry pandemic.
1: Oh, yeah. Yeah. Yeah.
0: Blue Dot Fever is not like the measles where you have blue dots show up on your body.
1: It's the Ticketmaster blue dots.
0: You have blue dots showing up on your screen for all the empty seats that people aren't buying to go to your show for a caveat of reasons. Now, Post Malone, on the other hand, says, no, no, no. It's actually because I just put too much on my plate. I've got a whole bunch of stuff going on. Hang on. You got to hear what he said. Me and Jelly Roll were planning on doing this big-ass stadium tour, and I promised you beautiful people brand new music. I don't have enough time to finish the album between finishing up what I have to do and then starting that big tour, so I need more time in between, so we're going to cancel the first 6 shows. Other people are saying it's like, yeah, but Jelly Roll said some MAGA-type stuff.
1: That's 100% what it was.
0: Where, how about just people not being able to afford to go to every single show that rolls through town?
1: Also that. It's a mix of a lot. It's a mix of saying,
0: how about not charging $300 for seats in the venue?
1: Yeah. I mean, it's a lot. I mean, at the end of the day, you see artists that don't struggle like this, and they're still selling out their seats, but you have to be a triple A artist in order to do that.
0: Well, look,
1: Sabrina Carpenter rolled through and didn't have a single issue selling a single seat. Tate McRae had no problem.
0: Christina Aguilera just announced 3 shows this summer. That's all she's doing. 3 shows. She's doing 1 in California next month, 1 over in England a month after, and then 1 in Abu Dhabi, and then that's it. So she's like, 3 shows, come see me if you don't want to, I don't care.
1: And then you have, I mean, the list goes on and on and on with all of the different acts that have been struggling. The Pussycat Dolls, I think, are the only people that have been honest about it.
0: Yeah, like, listen, we didn't sell.
1: And so maybe we bit off more than we could, and we couldn't do the arenas. I also think, like, you know, these artists need to be, make more demand, go to a smaller venue and make more demand, sell those seats. That's just what you got to do right now. Forget stadiums, go to the arenas again, or even better, go to the smaller, more beautiful local venues, sell those out, charge a premium. Who cares?
0: Right.
1: Your hardcore fans will go, and then it's a more intimate experience. Yeah, but I, even in our friend group, we're seeing people picking and choosing, whereas in past summers it was, let's do it all.
0: Well,
1: now it's this or that.
0: You can't totally blame the artist either, okay? Because here's the deal. The artist has a set price. They have a set price to be like, for each venue, here's what we charge. And then the venue looks at it and goes, okay, to get, we'll say, Post Malone. Okay.
1: Yeah.
0: To get Post Malone, and I'm taking pure guess here, Post Malone costs $150,000.
1: Yeah.
0: So we pay Post Malone's crew $150,000. They go, deal, sign on the dotted line, they show up. Now, how many tickets do we have to sell in order to break even? That includes concession, hot dogs, beer. Like, what do we set all these prices to? Because then it's all on the, like, the artist doesn't care how many people show up.
1: It's true.
0: They really don't.
1: Yeah, unless they start getting cancellations because they're not selling the tickets.
0: Right, and that's the venue going like, hey, there's no, like, we're not going to break even here. We're not going to pay you. If you're willing to lower your price down to 75,
1: we'll still make it happen.
0: And then that's when the artist goes, we're just going to pull out of this one.
1: Yeah, yeah. We're just seeing more people having to pick and choose. They're only going to go see their number one or number two.
0: Not only that, but I mean, look, when you're fighting with sports entertainment.
1: Yeah.
0: And you've got Winnipeg Jets wanting season ticket renewals. You've got the Goldeyes. You've got the Blue Bombers. You've got the Sea Bears. You've got all these wonderful products.
1: We have a country show that's coming to Winnipeg this year. We have a rock show. We have Tiesto. There's a new rap show that just got announced. There's, of course, Tacos and Tequila.
0: Chance the Rapper.
1: Like, it goes on and on. And if you only have it in the budget for one of those shows, well, then, and you want to go to 6 of them, what do you do? I want to go to all of them. But it's just hard right now.
0: We will get you in.
1: But that's why we give away free tickets.
0: To arguably one of the favorite spots, concerts, events, sports.
1: Yeah.
0: All rolled into one.
1: Also, can I just shout out Super Spike for a second? Because, like, it is actually still so cheap to go.
0: Yeah.
1: It's like under $50.
0: Yeah. And
1: you get so much.
0: You get it's 2 days. And you get
1: it's 2 days. Yeah, sorry. Join the party for the whole weekend for $35. That's awesome.
0: Compete with that, Posty.
1: Yeah, he would cancel.
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12: 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Northbound on Waverly, we have work continuing. 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

0: Energy 106, all the hits. My name is Dave Wheeler. His name is Tyler Carr.
1: Where is your husband? What is he doing?
0: What's yours doing?
1: I think he's at work. Mm. Well, no, 7:30. He's walking the dog. Mm. He's walking the dog. Technically not my husband yet, so.
0: Yeah, but you've been together long enough. You live together. You got the rings. You
1: it's on the tax forms.
0: Yeah, right.
2: I'm well aware.
0: Yeah,
2: are you common law?
0: Yeah.
1: Whatever.
0: Yeah.
1: Get out of my business, Mark Carney.
0: Well, that leaves Ben's the question.
1: What?
0: When are we doing the day in question?
1: We actually talked about that at the... By the way, you can still enter to win the glamping instead, the dome giveaway on our Instagram at Energy106FM. You have less than a
0: Don't
1: week.
0: Don't divert away from the question!
1: No, what I'm getting at is we shared a bottle of wine while we were staying there, and I brought it up. I was like, so... What comes first, the house or the wedding?
0: That is a pretty common one.
1: And we both agreed house.
0: Yep.
1: Because we're like, we got the rings. Mm-hmm. We're already like, why do we need to rush that? House is, I don't know. So we're doing house first, whenever that is. Whenever that is. We're just vibing. That's what I tell people. We're vibing.
0: You should call my brother.
1: We'll get married when we go to Vegas this month.
0: Cool. Good.
1: Who knows?
0: Go for it.
1: I don't care.
0: My brother has been engaged longer than I've been married.
1: Exactly.
0: Truth, that's truth.
1: Some people just don't get married.
0: It's fine.
1: And really, what is it? I mean, it matters, but like it matters to Mitch. He did say that he wants to have the papers.
0: Okay.
1: And I said, and I want the prenup papers.
0: Great.
1: So it's fine.
0: Sweet.
1: I'm just kidding. House first.
0: 204-452-1061 of the Finn McCool's text line. Here's what we're going to do. What would your vote be? Wedding? No, hear me out.
1: Okay.
0: Wedding or house?
1: Okay.
0: Okay. Whichever one we get the most votes on, that's where we'll pull the winner for Super Spike tickets.
1: I love that.
0: Okay.
1: And you're okay. And I will send the stats to Mitch.
0: There you go.
1: See if that changes his mind.
0: Super Spike, July 17th and 18th, Maple Grove Rugby Park. You got Fifi Dobson. You got Tyler Shaw. You got Always Dale in the Groove Garden. You got the volleyball tournament. You got a two-day festival.
1: Let's just get married at Super Spike, Mitch.
0: Sure.
1: On the beach volleyball courts.
0: You're hosting already.
1: There's a rain.
0: Fifi Dobson can be your maid of honor.
1: Yeah.
0: Tyler Shaw can officiate.
1: Easy.
0: And Always Dale can be the,
1: the after party.
0: Done.
1: The social.
0: Done. Wow. You got all the witnesses you need.
1: Yeah, it's true. Insane.
0: Do you vote? What do you do first? Do you get married or do you buy a house together? You can only vote for one at 204-452-1061.
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5: For June 4th, 2026. Ellie Goulding has announced her sixth studio album called I Know Too Much. The lead single from the forthcoming LP will be called Black Prada Dress and will be released tomorrow. She gave the song its live debut last month.

0: Ellie Goulding is set to release the 10-song record on September 4th, following on from her 2023 album, Higher Than Heaven.
1: Leaves me so helpless, you leave me breathless.
0: Having performed the East Coast and Central regions of Canada earlier this year, Peguis First Nation Manitoba artist William Prince has now announced a Western Canada run taking place this November. In addition to previously announced festival and supporting gigs in Toronto, Winnipeg, Calgary, Huntsville, Campbellford, and Canmore this summer, William Prince will now visit Alberta, Yukon, and BC for the On Rolls the Wheels tour, which kicks off on November 3rd. Additional dates in Nanaimo, Whitehorse, Chilliwack, Penticton, Vernon, Trail, Cranbrook, Sherwood Park, Medicine Hat, and more will follow. William Prince will be performing the halftime show June 25th at Princess Auto Stadium for the Blue Bombers game. And Olivia Rodrigo has covered CMAT's When a Good Man Cries for the BBC Radio 1 Live Lounge. Speaking about her choice of the cover, Rodrigo said she really, really loves the Irish singer-songwriter who she discovered a few months ago. That's music news you can use for June 4th, 2026. I'm Dave Wheeler.
2: Wheeler and Tyler. All the hits.

0: I guess you moved on really easily.
1: Energy 106, all the hits. My name's Dave Wheeler. His name is Tyler Carr.
2: It's almost Pride weekend in Winnipeg.
1: But Pride's already started, though,
2: right? Yeah.
1: I mean, it started like weeks ago.
2: Yeah, well.
1: It started early June.
2: It started the minute you tuned into this radio program. And we're excited because obviously it's going to be a great weekend for Pride with the weather. And also the Rainbow Resource Center sent us a bunch of tickets for their Saturday night Pride, which is going down Saturday night.
1: Huh. How about that?
2: At the Canadian Museum for Human Rights featuring...
1: You know what that is? That's good scheduling right there.
2: Is. When is Saturday night Pride?
1: Next Saturday or this Saturday?
2: Stop. 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And also Red River Co-op has teamed up with the Rainbow Resource Center. They're selling these cute little cupcakes. They're rainbow. You can buy them right now. 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So what do we have here? We have two tickets to Saturday night Pride. And also a $50 Red River Co-op gift card that you can use at any of their locations. And we're playing Guess the Gay Icon. 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You can send your answers in to the text line. Now, the last few days, I've been impressed, Wheels. Like, people are getting it right away. So I wanted to make it a little more challenging today.
1: I'm 0 for 2, so yeah. Lay it on me again.
2: Keep in mind, when I play this clip, it's not the person asking the question. It's just the answer.
1: Okay.
2: This clip is short. So listen for the answer. We need the question to understand the answer, but that's who you're trying to guess the gay icon.
1: Icon.
2: Here we go.
3: You're so creative. Where do you get your inspiration?
4: God and the gays.
1: That's Dave Rubin.
2: Yes.
1: That has to be.
2: 0 for 3.
1: God damn.
3: You're so creative. Where do you get your inspiration?
4: God and the gays.
2: 204-452-1061. I'll just play you the answer.
1: It's not Dave Rubin?
2: No. Listen closely.
1: Okay.
4: God and the gays.
1: I'm going with Dave Rubin.
2: Okay. Well, I can tell you you're wrong.
1: Damn it.
2: 204-452-1061.
1: I'm going to be right.
2: I'll try one more time.
4: God and the gays.
2: Who dat?
1: I think the one she's talking about is Dave Rubin.
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3: We do have work continuing both directions of Marion between Archibald and Panet. A few delays through there. Over on Pembina, work happening on the Abenoji Mikina overpass is slowing things down northbound. 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
1: With Wheeler and Tyler.
0: Doom scrolling for your ears. Here's Tyler.
2: Well, there was a major renewal project announced this week for Cordon Avenue. Yeah, featuring some new transit, active transportation upgrades. It's supported by all three levels of the government as well. And the project aims to improve safety and accessibility. And they want to actually complete it by the end of this year. So they're moving and grooving. The Canadian government has endorsed a rescue plan to save Marineland's 30 remaining beluga whales from the...
3: Everybody loves Marineland.
2: Not anymore. From the threat of them basically killing them by relocating them to different aquariums in Spain and the United States. So thank God they're stepping in. Hackers successfully hijacked several high-profile Instagram accounts, including Sephora's account and many other business accounts, using Meta's AI chatbot. The chatbot was tricked into giving hackers information, like passwords and other things. Meta has said they have apparently fixed the issue. Terrible. 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
3: Game 2 of the Stanley Cup Finals goes down tonight from Raleigh, North Carolina, as the Canes try to even the series before heading to Las Vegas for Games 3 and 4. 7 o'clock puck drop tonight, Vegas leading 1-0. Sticking with hockey, there's rumors swirling around the Winnipeg Jets as they currently have the 8th overall pick in the upcoming NHL entry draft. And the rumor is that Chevy is willing to shop that pick for some immediate help in scoring. Jets possibly on the lookout for a second line center and a second line left winger, and are willing to miss out on some major defensive prospects with that 8th overall pick. NHL entry draft goes down June 27th and June 28th from Buffalo, New York. We're a day away from the Winnipeg Blue Bombers officially kicking off the 2026 CFL season as the Big Blue are in Calgary taking on them Stampeders tomorrow night at McMahon with an 8 o'clock kickoff. Spurs had the lead at the half and led by as much as 13 in the second half before the Knicks went and tied the game before the start of the fourth quarter in the NBA Finals.
4: It's now 12 consecutive wins for the Knicks as they take game one of the NBA Finals. Their 7th consecutive road game. And one of the great playoff runs in NBA history is still alive.
3: 105-95 final for the Knicks as they take a 1-0 series lead game 2 tomorrow night from San Antonio. Félix Auger-Aliassime was in the quarterfinals of the French Open, our Roland Garros yesterday. Félix won the first set 6-4, but then found himself down a set facing match point. Flavio Caboli moves on to the next round, and Canada has now been eliminated from single contention at the French Open. Gabriela Dabrowski is still in the women's doubles and in mixed doubles contention for Canada. Toronto Blue Jays lost their second straight to the Atlanta Braves and fourth in a row. They'll try to avoid the sweep tonight in Hotlanta.
5: Atlanta smoking green cauliflower.
3: Ooh, love that song.
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3: That's Chance the Rapper, by the way, coming to Winnipeg this summer. Jays will head home and host the Orioles this weekend after tonight's game in Atlanta. And the Winnipeg Gold Eyes lost 10-4 yesterday afternoon at Blue Cross Park to the Sioux Falls Canaries. Game 4 with the Canaries goes down tonight, 6:30 start. 3-set with the Sioux City Explorers starts tomorrow night. The Gold Eyes are in the middle of a 10-game homestand at Blue Cross Park. 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At 7:57, I'm Dave Wheeler.
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3: Here we go, primetime hour, all set to go. More winning on the way. We'll get you into the Winnipeg Blue Bomber game. Not this Thursday, next Thursday. So this Thursday, but not today, Thursday.
2: Okay, yeah.
3: This Thursday, not today.
2: We got it.
3: We'll get to that coming up this hour. Wait, what as well? Radio cliches. Primetime crew, here we go.
17: Woo! You already know what it is. Go.
15: Primetime crew. It's hour three of Wheeler and Tyler.

0: There is a demo version of that song that Pink Panther has put out.
1: Mm-hmm.
0: Like she's like, okay, it's ready to put out on YouTube, not fully produced. It was just a demo version of her on a like Best Buy microphone with a little beat maker in the back. 3 million views.
1: Oh, my God.
0: And then the actual version of the song on YouTube, over 70 million views.
1: That's crazy.
0: It is crazy.
1: I love Pink Pantheress, by the way.
0: Yeah, me too.
1: Everything about her.
0: My name's Dave Wheeler. That's Tyler Carr. This is Wheeler and Tyler on Energy 106.
1: We have a congrats to make.
0: Who?
1: My best friend, Callie, one of my best friends.
0: Why?
1: She gave birth.
0: Hey, she made a human! Making a human deserves applause, and making a human deserves a congratulations.
1: Yeah.
0: It is even harder than making a human, naming the human.
1: Yeah. And they figured out a name.
0: Oh boy, it's like giving somebody a username for real life.
1: Yeah, it's at, no, just kidding. No, her and Mike, they decided on Arlo. A-R-L-O. What I like about it
0: Where does Arlo come from?
1: I think just them trying to figure out a name that didn't associate with anything else.
0: Hmm.
1: It's tough to name. Watching them go through the naming process, I'm like, ugh. Stressful. They're writing down their favorites.
0: Yeah, yeah.
1: And trying to figure out, oh, well, this name reminds me of this person, and this does this. And
0: people are so secretive of the name.
1: What
0: are you thinking about for names? I can't tell you that.
1: Oh, my goodness.
0: What if you tell someone else is having a baby? What if you have a baby one day? I don't want you to have the same baby as my baby. What if you name your goldfish after my kid? God!
1: It's so funny because I've had two best friends give birth recently. My workout friend, Sam, and then one of my best friends, Callie, and workout friend Sam was like, yeah, I'm thinking of naming her Emmy. Yeah, I've decided on Emmy. And I'm like, oh, that's great. Then meanwhile, Callie's like, well,
0: we can't name them Oscar or Gemini.
1: It's in a briefcase underneath my bed with a locked padlock that totally. Only I know the code to totally. And I will reveal at my time.
0: Yeah. Yeah, totally. My wife and I had a list of names for the first go, but we had to meet them first. It's like, let's not decide until we meet them.
1: That's fair. I mean? Yeah, that's fair.
0: But for the second one, oh, we knew.
1: Yeah, you knew the name?
0: Yeah, yeah.
1: Yeah.
0: Yeah.
1: Yeah.
0: Like even before we knew it was a boy or girl. Like, if it's a boy, it's this. If it's a girl, it's this.
1: You had to have it ready.
0: Yeah, yeah.
1: I think it helped them knowing the gender. They did, like, a gender reveal, so they knew it was a boy. So it was easy to kind of, like, narrow that down.
0: Mm-hmm.
1: But congrats to them. I'm going to meet baby Arlo today.
0: Nice.
1: I can't wait. But I want to now...
0: Is it A-R-L-O or is it A-R-L-O-W?
1: No, A-R-L-O.
0: Okay.
1: Yeah. They did this, I don't even know what it's called, it's like, you know, when you do Survivor or Big Brother and you have the pool and you're picking your favorite, and then if you win the pool, you get half the money.
0: Right.
1: They did the same thing, but with guessing the day that Callie was going to give birth with the pounds, even the name initial, everything.
0: Mm-hmm.
1: I won.
0: How much did you win?
1: $50 to somewhere. Woo! Not sure where yet.
0: Sweet.
1: It's a gift card, but I got the date right. I got the weight right.
0: Huh.
1: And I got something else right as well. I think the hair color.
0: You're like a baby oracle.
1: And I told Callie, I was like, I know when your baby's going to be born.
0: Hmm.
1: And it was apparently the date that I randomly selected on the calendar.
0: Hmm. When am I going to become a grandparent?
1: You are to Pixel.
0: Oh, yeah. Right.
1: Yeah. Honestly, whatever. After watching my friends have kids, I'm like, not the life for me.
0: Yeah.
1: But I'm very excited to be an uncle to Arlo.
0: Well, congratulations.
1: And I can't wait to meet him today.
0: Congratulations. Yeah, you know what? That's one thing that's very unique about your situation is that you get the joy of being an uncle.
1: Yep.
0: You know, it's like, yeah, sure, I'll watch your kid for a couple hours and make sure you pick him up at 7 because after that, it's not my responsibility.
1: And I'll hold them until they cry or poop or whine or any of the above.
0: Oh.
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0: Energy 106, all the hits. My name is Dave Wheeler. That is Tyler Carr. We are in the primetime hour of Wheeler and Tyler. Winnipeg Blue Bomber tickets up for grabs in about half an hour here on the show. So if you got reason to stick around, cool. If you got to run, no big deal. We understand. We get it. It's fine.
1: You totally could stay.
0: Oh, we download the podcast too.
1: Yeah.
0: If you're listening on the podcast, hey, what up?
1: Hi.
0: Hi there.
1: Hello.
0: Good day. Sorry about not giving you anything.
1: Me?
0: No, the podcasters.
1: Oh,
0: it's hard.
1: For what?
0: It's hard to give them stuff. Because they listen and they hear all these giveaways. Like, oh, I wish I had a chance to call in live or text in live. But they don't.
1: We could do something for them eventually.
0: What do you want? Right, eventually.
1: We have.
0: Keep waiting, podcast crew. We'll get to you eventually.
1: We have in a minute. Maybe I'll figure something out for them. That's okay. Fine.
0: All right.
1: You just have to remind me. And honestly, the podcast crew, they don't really complain about anything. So
0: you'll have to forgive me.
1: You have to complain in order to get something.
0: I'm a little on edge. I'm a little defensive.
1: Why?
0: Well, I'm still going through nicotine withdrawals, just not as bad. And I wanted to be, the reason why I wanted to be open and honest with you, especially about this, A, to explain my behavior. B, because for a lot of the people out there that are thinking about, I'm sure they have. Anyone that's addicted to nicotine, through whether it be through tobacco or whatever it may be, think I would love to quit for numerous reasons. Health reasons, financial reasons, lots of reasons. But it's hard. If you didn't hear me talk earlier this week, and this is an absolute true stat, quitting nicotine is actually harder than quitting opiates.
1: Right.
0: That's legit. It is harder. And I am now, let me see now. So let's go. 24, Monday night, 48. I'm approaching 100 hours without any nicotine coursing through my veins. They say it takes 48 hours for the nicotine to get out of your system. And then after that, it's getting over the habit.
1: And how long does getting over the habit take?
0: All depends. Yeah. All depends. Now, but here's where I'm at right now.
1: Because also it's been something that's been a habit for you for how long, right?
0: 30 years.
1: Exactly.
0: Longer than that, 35 years.
1: Yeah.
0: Now, here's the messed up part. Is I'm at that point, and this is not the first time I've quit. That's the amazing part, too. I have quit numerous times before, right?
1: Yeah.
0: And I'm at the point right now where the habit thing, like for instance, when I got here into work this morning, before you got here, I usually would have a nicotine pouch and I'm like, nope. And so every time I have a sip of coffee, I'm like, it tastes different because I don't have my nicotine pouch in. And I'm at the point now where I think, well, look, I'm almost 100 hours in. Having one would be fine. Like I'm making deals with myself. You know what I mean? I make deals like, hey, one's okay. You've proved that you can do it.
1: It's like a mental battle.
0: Oh, it's such a mental battle.
1: Weird.
0: Yeah, it's like, one's going to be fine. Look, you could really manage yourself to just have like one a day
1: or
0: one a week. You deserve it.
1: Those old cartoons where the devil and angel are on your shoulder and they're talking to you.
0: Totally.
1: That's crazy.
0: Oh, I'll be honest with you. The times that I've done it, I did a little bit of weaning this time, but when I've done really hard cold turkey, I've explained this before, and I wish I would have documented it better, but the first 24 hours, it's like having a demon, like a demon child living in your head. Okay, now follow me on this.
1: Yeah,
0: it's like having a demon child live in your head that's going, oh yeah? Not going to give me what I want, huh? That's cool. Here's every dark thought you've ever had in your life all at once.
1: Listen, I appreciate you explaining this because not only did I never want to smoke, now I really don't ever want to smoke.
0: Yeah. Oh, man.
1: Like, what the heck? I didn't realize it was so mentally exhausting. I thought it was more of just like I don't even know what I thought it was.
0: Oh, it's awful. It's awful.
1: So it's just like your thoughts.
0: Oh, your thoughts betray you.
1: Weird.
0: And even after this time, it's still like, yeah. Now it's over the I'm mad at you for not giving me what I want part. Now it's like, hey, you know what? I'm proud of you. You should have one.
1: The gaslighting.
0: Totally.
1: Oh, that's so weird.
0: My brain is gaslighting myself. I'm like, hey, you can manage this. You've proven that you can keep this under control. Just go ahead and have one. Or you know what? This weekend, not even saying I have to buy a pack.
1: You can't, because if you have one, then you're back.
0: Right.
1: That's so wild.
0: Oh, and it's just your brain. It's just.
1: That's so wild.
0: Yeah.
1: I did not realize it was so, like, internal.
0: It's awful.
1: Weird. I thought it was just, I don't even know what I thought. I'm trying to wrap my head around it. I did not think it was like that.
0: And there are physical aches that come along with it too. Like that. Those ones are harder to explain, but it's like muscle soreness, but randomly. It's like going to the gym, but you didn't go to the gym.
1: And your body is just rejecting the fact that you're not giving it that. Oh, that's so weird.
0: Yeah, yeah.
1: That's so, well, congrats on 100 hours.
0: Thanks.
1: Thanks! Yeah. I'm sorry.
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4: 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Traffic.
10: We do have work continuing. Nairn and Watt. Expect some slow-moving traffic making your way through there. Over on the east perimeter, work continues Dougal to Wenzel. Expect northbound and southbound delays. London Drugs LD Extras members, your basket could be on London Drugs, plus a 1 million points grand prize. 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That's traffic and Energy 106. I'm Aaron Mitchell.
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3: Mm-hmm.
2: Jonathan Taves.
3: Okay.
2: Who is a first ballot Hall of Famer in the NHL.
3: Yeah.
2: He won a handful of Stanley Cups in Chicago. He had to take some time off after the pandemic to deal with some chronic immune response syndrome. It may have been tied to COVID.
3: Okay.
2: Not sure.
3: Okay.
2: Came back despite all odds and played with the Winnipeg Jets last year. Signed a 1-year deal with the Winnipeg Jets. Suited up in all 82 games, had 11 goals, 18 assists, 29 points.
3: Right.
2: Jets didn't have the best season.
3: No.
2: He was a great, great veteran presence in the locker room.
3: Okay.
2: Guys respected him. Fans loved having him.
3: Okay.
2: But it looked like he's going to retire.
3: Oh.
2: Yeah.
3: How old is he?
2: 38.
3: Okay. Yeah. Well, he's made his money.
2: Yeah. 38 years old. Just turned 38, as a matter of fact, at the end of April.
3: Are we shocked? How are we feeling? I'm asking you.
2: I would have loved to have seen him come back for one more year. Okay. I would have loved to have seen the Jets sign him for one more year, even in a, you know, 8 to 10 minutes, even 8 minutes a game. I just think he was so good in the dressing room for those younger guys. I think the fans loved having the hometown guy back.
3: Mm-hmm.
2: The big question is, number 19 will likely get retired in Chicago.
3: Okay. Why?
2: Oh, dude. Like, he's, as far as Chicago Blackhawks, he will be remembered as one of the greatest all time.
3: So it's not about where you ended up. It's about where you had the best legacy?
2: Yeah.
3: Okay. All right. Well, whatever.
2: Anyways, it's not for sure, but everything is pointing towards retirement, and that could happen in the next couple days.
3: And how is Josh Morrissey doing? Do we know?
2: He didn't play in the World Championship. Let me check on that.
3: Yeah, that's what I want to know.
2: He didn't play in the World Championships. He sustained an upper body injury during Team Canada's opening game at the Winter Olympics. He missed the remainder of the Olympic tournament. Returned to the NHL after the break. Jets placed him on injured reserve, but activated him in early March. There's not a lot of word. A lot of word on him, but he should be fine to go at the start of the season.
3: Okay, well then that's all I care about.
2: The good news is, still handsome.
3: Yeah, well, that's not going to
2: change.
3: You're
2: welcome.
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0: Angelina Jolie is celebrating a birthday today. Wheels, how old is Angelina Jolie?
1: Former Mrs. Brad Pitt, Angelina Jolie. I'm going to say she's got 6 years on me, so I'm going to put her at 53.
0: She's 51 today.
1: Okay.
0: Today is National Cheese Day.
1: What do you call cheese that's not yours?
0: Nacho cheese.
1: Well done.
0: Thank you. It's also National Clean Beauty Day, National Old Maids Day, and probably the best day ever, National Hug Your Cat Day.
2: Boo.
0: I do that every day.
2: Boo.
0: How could you not hug a cat?
2: Boo.
0: They don't want the hug. That's why they get the hug. Do you not understand?
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1: Okay, listen, the forecast has changed quite a bit. But as it stands right now, Environment Canada saying a 30% chance of showers today, high at 21, dropping down to 10 overnight with a chance of showers. Tomorrow, mainly cloudy, high of 22. Saturday and Sunday, though, 31 and 32. Going to be hot. And then possibly showers again on Monday. Right now in the WPG, according to Environment Canada, cloudy and 18 degrees.
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0: Energy 106, all the hits. My name is Dave Wheeler. That's Tyler Carr. Did you hear that thumping?
1: Yeah, that was the end of the song.
0: Oh, I thought that was the lightning showing up again. No. The thunder.
1: No, that was the end of Drake. Okay.
0: Wow. Man, last night.
1: What?
0: Most dogs have a hard time with thunder and lightning.
1: Yes.
0: The cats and dogs and animals in general are amazing when it comes to weather. Like, they can tell when earthquakes are about to happen, like, yeah, moments before. It's nutty. And mm-hmm. We as humans still don't fully understand how they have that precognition.
1: Yeah.
0: It's incredible. But Panda is a big baby when it comes to the thunder and lightning.
1: Mm-hmm.
0: How's Nikita?
1: She was curious about it yesterday.
0: Curious, what does that mean?
1: She was watching outside the window.
0: Okay.
1: Like, she wasn't scared of it, but at night, if it wakes her up, she's terrified.
0: Hmm.
1: She's terrified on most days just from living and breathing. If you move the wrong way on the couch, she's like, that's a gun.
0: Yeah.
1: It's like, no, it's just me lifting my leg.
0: So we've gotten Panda to a point, this is over the course of years because she's 8 and a half now, but people that have dogs, and I'll focus on dogs here specifically, people that have problems with their dogs when it comes to thunder and lightning, I'll tell you what the biggest trigger is for them. It's not the thunder, it's not the lightning, it's the owner going, it's okay. Yeah. Oh no, it's okay, come here.
1: Yeah,
0: because what it's doing is it's validating that kind of behavior.
1: Right,
0: then they go, okay, you want
1: I'm
0: me to
1: supposed
0: be
1: scared,
0: right? You want me to be this way.
1: Yeah.
0: And so they associate that noise with, oh right, this is where I'm supposed to be anxious. Oh, I'll be anxious and nervous. So right. Again, it's trying to redirect that kind of energy, redirect that kind of mindset to be like, no, we're going to go do something else over here instead. Thunder, lightning, doesn't worry about it. You're focused on me.
1: Yeah, she was like watching it like it was a movie.
0: Oh, cool.
1: Yeah, I was shocked, actually.
0: Nope, no pun intended.
1: Yeah, no. I love dogs.
0: Me
1: and
0: too.
1: Cats. I love animals.
0: Don't we all?
1: Yes.
0: I love football.
1: Mm-hmm.
0: Tomorrow night, the Winnipeg Blue Bombers are kicking off the CFL season. Officially on the road in Calgary, taking on the Stampeders. And then 1 week from today, the home opener at Princess Auto Stadium, hosting the Hamilton Tiger Cats. We have a pair of tickets to give away right now.
1: Heck
0: at
1: yeah.
0: 204-452-1061. If you would like to win a pair of tickets to the season opener, the home opener. Season opener is tomorrow.
1: The home opener
0: is
1: June 11th.
0: Next Thursday.
1: June 11th. June, if you're following along.
2: For those that don't know, we're having a bit of an issue with the whole next and this and.
1: Like, if I say next Thursday, are you thinking June 11th? Or, like, there's no other option.
0: What if I said.
1: Today is Thursday.
0: But what if I said this Thursday? Because this is Thursday. So does the guy put an is in between?
1: There's no other option. If I say next Thursday, it's June 11th. There's no other option. It's not.
0: Not when you say June 11th, then we know for
1: no,
0: sure.
1: No, but if I say next Thursday today, it's not today. Holy man.
0: What do you want to play?
1: I don't care. Let's play the next game. That's where I'm at.
0: Okay, tell you what. Let's play random trivia.
1: Okay.
0: Okay.
1: Yeah.
0: And let's get someone on the phone here. 204-452-1061. Okay. What's your name?
3: Carlos.
0: Carlos. We're going to play random trivia. We're going to call a hotel somewhere in North America, and I'm going to ask them, how do they differentiate next Thursday from this Thursday or the next versus this? Which way do you think they're going to go? Do you think they're going to say that the fourth guy, like if I was referring to Monday, okay? Which will be the 8th, right, Tyler?
3: Yes.
0: Is that right? The 8th?
1: Yes, June 8th.
0: Okay, so if I was referring to June 8th,
1: yes,
0: would I say next Monday or this Monday?
3: Next Monday.
0: Okay. Do you think the person on the other end of the phone is going to say that this coming Monday is next Monday?
1: Oh, my God.
3: I do, yes.
1: You just said both in one sentence.
0: I know.
3: They're going to say it's next Monday.
0: Okay. Okay.
3: And where are we calling?
1: We're calling Hotel Saskatchewan.
0: Oh, I've actually stayed there.
3: I don't know if they're going to know that.
0: Well, that's a good point.
1: you've made your bet.
0: I've actually stayed there before. Very nice hotel.
1: It is actually really nice.
0: It's their equivalent of our Fort Garry, except ours is way nicer.
1: Right.
4: Yeah. We're calling the Hotel Saskatchewan. If you know the extension of the person you are calling, please enter it now. For guest room reservations, press 1. To book a meeting or event, press 2. For the sales office, press 3. For the dining room, press 4. For the front desk, press 0. Stay on the line to hear these options again.
5: Space. You will arrive at a modern...
1: Thank you, Shauna.

0: Thanks for calling the Hotel Saskatchewan. This is Justin. How can I help you?
1: Hi. Good morning. June 8th. June 8th is a Monday, correct?
0: Yes, sir.
1: Okay. Is that this Monday or next Monday?
0: June 8th is the coming Monday.
1: So, would you say it's next Monday or this Monday?
0: That's this Monday.
1: Okay. All right. Thank you. I need to figure out when I'm going to book my hotel. Thank you very much. I appreciate your time.
0: Okay, no problem.
1: He came up with a third answer that nobody considered.
2: I don't know why, but I feel like I just want to fight. Whatever is at me, I'm just like, I'm going to fight you.
1: Because he did the third answer, we're giving Carlos the tickets because
2: we have to.
1: I don't even know.
2: So what are the three now?
1: It's
2: next.
1: It's this next and coming. Whatever.
2: This coming? Next?
1: He said, I don't know.
2: I don't even know. You know, in 2026, we don't need to make life harder.
1: So confused.
2: Carlos, congrats. You're going to the Bomber game. And it's on June 11th, just so you know.
1: 1 week from today.
2: 1 week from today, June 11th.
3: The coming Thursday.
2: Oh, my God. The coming Thursday. The coming Thursday?
1: Sounds like a fun Thursday.
2: Oh, my God.
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4: 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Traffic.
15: Expect a few delays this morning northbound on St. Mary's with work continuing between Abenogi, Mekina, and Fermor. Southbound on McPhillips, you're down to one lane, Eames to Story. 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

0: Well, hello, all teachers. A new kindergarten to grade 8 school with space for about 800 students is actually scheduled to open in Winnipeg's Devonshire Park community in September of next year.
1: Isn't that close to your hood?
0: Yeah, ish. The Canadian government also announced a one-time GST top-up payment that you'll be receiving tomorrow.
1: I'll be honest with you, Tyler. This makes sense that your rent is going up because that means that if a school's going in, taxes are going up.
0: So if you get GST, you will receive an extra 50% on your GST HST amount tomorrow. Maybe you want to spend it on this. 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Mario, Bowser, Yoshi, and Princess Peach. The Princess Peach one even has like a little heel. The Mario one has his hat. It's really cool, but they're going to run you about 110 Canadian each pair. 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
1: Game 2 of the Stanley Cup Finals goes down tonight from Raleigh, North Carolina. Canes will try to even the series before heading to Vegas for Games 3 and 4. 7 o'clock puck drop tonight. Vegas up 1-0. Sticking with hockey, rumors floating around the Winnipeg Jets are shopping around that 8th overall pick in the entry draft, looking for a second line center or second line left winger, looking for some scoring right now. Draft goes down. June 27th and 28th from Buffalo, New York. We're a day away from the Winnipeg Blue Bombers officially kicking off the 26th CFL season. Big Blue are in Cowtown taking on the Stamps tomorrow night at McMahon, 8 p.m. kickoff. Spurs had the lead halfway through the game and led by as much as 13 in the second half before the Knicks went and tied the game before the start of the fourth quarter.
2: It's now 12 consecutive wins for the Knicks as they take game one of the NBA Finals. Their seventh consecutive road game. Now one of the great playoff runs in NBA history is still alive.
1: 105-95 final for the Knicks as they take a 1-0 series lead game 2 tomorrow night from San Antone. Félix Auger-Aliassime was in the quarterfinals of the French Open at Roland Garros yesterday. Félix won the first set 6-4, but then found himself down a set facing match point. Flavio Caboli of Italy moves on to the next round, and Canada has been eliminated from single contention. Gabriela Dabrowski still in the women's doubles and mixed doubles contention for Canada. Toronto Blue Jays lost their second straight to the Atlanta Braves and fourth in a row. They'll try to avoid the sweep tonight in Hotlanta. A little Chance the Rapper for you coming to Winnipeg this summer. Jays will head home and host the Orioles starting tomorrow night. And the Winnipeg Gold Eyes lost 10-4 yesterday afternoon at Blue Cross Park to the Sioux Falls Canaries. Game 4 of the Canaries goes down tonight at 6:30. Three set with the Sioux City Explorers starts tomorrow night. 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I'm Dave Wheeler.
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1: All right, here we go. 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We'll tell you more about that coming up here in about 20 minutes. Oh boy, a new trailer drop for a new video game that a lot of people are excited about and some are just absolutely appalled by. We'll get to that and wait what. That and a whole lot more. My name's Dave Wheeler. That's Tyler Carr. Let's get going.
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1: 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Tyler Carr, can you go to YouTube for me, please? And can you type in Marvel's Wolverine?
2: Oh, I've seen this. I know exactly what you're talking about. I don't need to type this in.
1: I need you to go into the extended gameplay trailer.
2: It's crazy.
1: Please. And then I want you to scroll in about 90 seconds.
2: Okay.
1: And watch from about 90 seconds on. And there's some audio to kind of attach to this here. So everyone else can listen while you're watching. But there is a moment in this trailer. Keep in mind, Wolverine, famously played by Hugh Jackman, since the early 2000s. He's been playing Wolverine for well over 20 years.

0: Wait. Right there. It's right there. That moment right there. See that, you hear that moment right there? There's a moment where Wolverine has put his adamantium claws through so many bad guys, and he is so covered in their blood that he stops for a moment and shakes the blood off of his adamantium claws as it splooshes in the puddles below him, and then he continues on his rampage. It is mind-blowing how much blood is in this video game, dude.
1: This is crazy.
0: It's nuts.
1: Yeah, so Sony did their State of Play, and they were announcing a bunch of games for PS5. I feel like this one might be the most popular trailer from that.
0: Holy smokes. They did a
1: seven. Saving my opinions on like how gruesome it is aside, this is like crazy.
0: Oh, it looks beautiful.
1: Like, I don't even understand how they make games anymore. Like, this is like a movie times 10.
0: It's crazy.
1: It's almost too gory for me, to be honest.
0: It was funny. My 14-year-old
1: Azzy goes, no, it's too much.
0: My 14-year-old Azzy says, do you get your choice? Can you tone it down a little bit, or is it just like that? I'm like, that's a great question. It comes out in mid-September, so maybe you'll be able, like, kind of like the blood code with Mortal Kombat. You'll be able to dial it in, or dial it up, or dial it down.
1: Probably not.
0: But it's crazy.
1: It's really, really gory.
0: A lot of true blue Marvel fans, like comic fans, are really happy with how well they've transferred it from the pages. Like, this is not the Hugh Jackman Wolverine. This is Short King Wolverine from the comics.
1: It's also wild because Sony's been talking about their PS6 already. Like, they're ready to move on. And I see a trailer like that, and I'm like, what more do you want?
0: Processing power.
1: But, like, we don't need it. We literally don't need it. Looking at that game, we do not need it. There doesn't need to be anything else. It needs to be about gameplay. And if the gameplay is good, you have a gorgeous enough game. Why do you need a PS6? Seriously.
0: Marvel's Wolverine is rated MA, as you can imagine, but the trailer is not. It should be.
1: I don't know how the trailer's not.
2: 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With Wheeler and Tyler. Energy 106.

0: Energy 106, all the hits. My name is Dave Wheeler. That is Tyler Carr. And that is the executive director at Golf Manitoba, Jared Ladderbrook, who is in studio with us right now. And I'll be honest with you, Tyler Carr, I'm going to smile on my face. We've been sitting here off the air talking nothing but golf.
1: Yeah, it's just been a golf 15 minutes.
0: Well, I love it because you got excited for golf, which means we're going to go golfing.
1: Well, this conversation was the fastest round of golf I've ever played, so...
0: Well, isn't that sometimes the best part of golf is the conversation in
1: between? It's true.
0: Now, look, I wanted Jared to come down here for a couple of reasons. Number one, this is long overdue, but he and I were on the golf course together last week for Media Day at Pine Ridge, which is kind of the kickoff of the season. And when I was on the air the next day, Jared, I don't know if you heard it, but I said, because Tyler was kind of asking about it, I said, it's a good reminder for Golf Manitoba to tell all the media people, whether that be print or radio or television or online, whatever it may be, that, hey, sure, there's the Bryson DeChambeaus and the Rorys of the world, but we've got a lot of great talent here in Manitoba and a lot of very important tournaments that happen right here in the province.
2: Yeah, Manitoba has a rich history and tradition of elite golfers. You wouldn't think of it of our climate, but if you do some search our Golf Hall of Fame website and you see just the list of players that have come out of this province, it's quite remarkable. So you got a chance to see some of our up-and-comers at that event, and really, really proud of what they've accomplished, over the last number of years.
0: Mm-hmm. Yeah, and Addison Cartouche, who we were lucky enough to golf with from Bowling Green State University, and boy, that was a treat.
2: Yes.
0: That was a treat. Yep. Just to watch how they approach the game, there's a big difference between amateurs and professionals and everything in between, but that's one thing that I wanted to bring you down about to talk about, because a lot of what we'll call serious golfers are usually members at a golf club. Mm-hmm. Like I had been member at golf clubs over the years and member at Whispering Winds this year with my family again, which we love. But you don't have to be a member of a club to be a member. Is that right?
2: That's correct. Yeah. A number of years ago, coordination with Golf Canada, we launched our public player program. It's now our biggest single membership group as part of our overall membership. So 1,600 strong last year, and it continues to grow. So
1: that's awesome.
0: So how does that work, though? So it's like, okay, I'm a member. Yep. Where's my locker?
2: Yeah. We call them a free agent golfer. They can play wherever they like. They join online. They purchase our membership, and that unlocks a number of benefits for them to travel and golf and protect their equipment globally. So it's a great opportunity. A game enhancing program that helps support the programs that we run, but also benefits the golfer greatly as well.
0: To talk about them a little bit more, I'm just curious. I'm sure there's somebody listening going, okay, give me a little more. I'm a member. What am I a member of?
2: Yeah. So a member of our association and Golf Canada gives you access to a number of benefits. The first and foremost would be the ability to maintain an official Golf Canada Handicap Index. So if you play, even with your friends recreationally, and you want to play equitably against golfers of different skill level, the Handicap Index allows you to do that.
0: That's
2: you can
0: cool.
2: take that. It's portable. You can take it anywhere you want to play. That way you don't have someone, saying, hey, I need a few more shots. You can look up their index and say, whoa, settle down over here. So, and golf's one of the unique sports, in the world where a junior can play equitably against a senior or a high level amateur, whatever the case might be. So that's one of the pillars of membership. The other one would be the incident protection program. We were just talking briefly earlier about golf equipment. Mm-hmm. It can be an investment, and that program travels with you wherever you go. If your clubs get damaged in transit on an airline, or they get stolen, or they get broken, you damage a golf cart, it happens, or break a window, we can provide some coverage that supports the golfer in those cases where a whoops might happen. So that, in addition to the Golf Canada app, which is a game-enhancing tool, there's GPS on there, a digital scorecard, game tracking tools, health tracking tools. You can share socially your rounds played and follow friends on there as well. So that's another tool. And then we have a number of member benefits and perks, discounts on travel, dining, et cetera. A lot of wrapped up into that, but really gives a golfer a tool, and they enjoy, join Canada's largest golf community.
1: It's like joining a giant golf community.
2: Exactly.
1: Like you see your friends, you're like, oh, they golfed here, they did that. That's kind of like Strava when I go on a bike ride. it's like, oh, my mom went for a walk today. Good job,
0: you
1: mom.
0: You know what? It is very much like that, because when your friend, like say you're friends with somebody on the community, like it'll tell you when they're teeing off, and you can follow along.
1: That's so cute.
0: With their round.
1: That's so cute.
2: Yeah.
1: I love that.
0: Yeah.
1: That's awesome.
0: No, it's a lot of fun. Okay. Since before we let you go here, golf season officially on here in Manitoba. Give me your top three tips for Manitoba golf. What do you need? What do you need to do?
2: Look at our member club directory. We have so many amazing golf courses in the province, all over the place. So check it out at golfmb.ca and find some new places to play that you've never been to before. So that's number one. Number two, get your equipment in check. We were talking about keeping your grips clean and if you need to make any changes, do that. And then number three, go see a PGA professional, PGA of Canada golf professional. Mm-hmm. Get a lesson if you're struggling with your game. They'll put you, the men and women in this province are fantastic. They'll get you sharpened up and get you ready to lower those scores. So those would be my top three tips.
1: No, and I have one more question.
2: Yes.
1: Can you verify the hole-in-one that Wheeler got? Because he came on the show, he said he was golfing with you, he said he got a hole-in-one, and I just have that in my back pocket. I need to verify.
2: I can verify. It happened, and it was a great shot. The first hole-in-one that I've seen in play myself, so...
1: Really?
2: Yeah, oh my God, it was very cool.
1: That's amazing.
2: Yeah.
0: You know what? I got two thoughts on that one.
1: I can't even.
0: Jared, the Executive Director of Golf Manitoba, thank you. Tyler... You didn't believe me?
1: No, I didn't. Because he was leaving the studio that day. He's like, oh, I'm just going out to try today. I don't know if anything's going to go my way. And then the next morning he comes in and he's like, oh, I got a hole in one. How does that even happen?
0: Keep your expectations low. Good things happen.
1: It's true.
0: That's what my wife's been doing for the past 17 years. Jared Ladderbrook, Golf Manitoba. Thank you, sir.
2: Thank you for having me.
1: Thank you.
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4: For June 4th, 2026. Ellie Goulding has announced her sixth studio album called I Know Too Much. The lead single from the forthcoming LP will be called Black.

0: Winnipeg, Calgary, Huntsville, Campbellford, and Canmore this summer. William Prince will now visit Alberta, Yukon, and BC for the On Rolls the Wheels tour, which kicks off on November 3rd. Additional dates in Nanaimo, Whitehorse, Chilliwack, Penticton, Vernon, Trail, Cranbrook, Sherwood Park, Medicine Hat, and more will follow. William Prince will be performing the halftime show June 25th at Princess Auto Stadium for the Blue Bombers game. And Olivia Rodrigo has covered CMAT's When a Good Man Cries for the BBC Radio 1 Live Lounge. Speaking about her choice of the cover, Rodrigo said she really, really loves the Irish singer-songwriter who she discovered a few months ago. That's music news you can use for June 4th, 2026. I'm Dave Wheeler.
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2: Guys, guys, guys, guys.

0: something to say? 204-478-8840.
1: Erin, I am just calling about, like, the kind of political city problems that you guys were talking about on Wednesday. Mm-hmm. Biggest problem in the city is drugs. Like, the drug problem in the city is insane, especially downtown. It's not safe to walk around. Like, in broad daylight. My sister works downtown in an office building, and her coworker literally got assaulted outside on the street, middle of the day, broad daylight last year. And it's getting worse. I guess I'll end this call on a positive note, though. I really like the jingle where you guys go, Wheeler and Tyler. Thanks, bye.
2: Look.
3: That's a strange way to end the call.
2: Here's what I'll tell you. I'm
3: dead.
2: And I'll make this very brief. You know what? I kind of want to talk about this more because I feel that this is as big of a problem as you say it is. And I agree with you. And there's no one blanket, here's the fix, but there are some really good ideas. But I will say, I remember growing up, and them always saying that, oh, marijuana is a gateway drug. It's a gateway to heavier drugs. And I, whoa, that sounds scary. My God. And you know what I've learned as an adult? It wasn't marijuana is not a gateway drug to heavier drugs. You know what it was, though?
3: What?
2: When they legalized it, it was a gateway to more leniency for heavier drugs. That was the gateway. The gateway wasn't towards people using heavier drugs. It was a more lax stance on heavier drugs. And I think there's a combination of those two thoughts and why we are where we are. And I've got some thoughts on some theories and some ideas on how to fix that, but I'll save that for another moment in the show.
3: Next call here.
4: Hello. I know the answer.
2: Well, good. Please.
4: Call me back.
3: I think he's calling Mason.
2: Oh, I thought he was talking about my drug thing.
3: No. I don't know if anybody has the right answer for that. But yeah, sorry. Wrong number for that one. We'll move on here.
5: So I have to start this debate because when Tyler's giving me a heads up about, I'm giving you a heads up about next Monday. Are you going to be partying for a week? Because to me, next Monday is June 15th. So then I actually had to Google, wait, did I hear you wrong? When is my neighbor? Is it this weekend or next weekend? Because to me, next is not the coming Monday. That is this Monday.
3: Oh, that's weird.
5: So which is it? And if next Monday is not June 15th, what do we call that?
3: Okay.
5: What's the debate?
3: Oh, no.
5: Is it this or next Monday?
3: Okay.
2: Okay.
5: Monday? It's this Monday. I'm sorry, Tyler.
2: No.
3: It's okay. Don't be sorry. I appreciate you calling me out.
2: This is a great argument to get into, like a very friendly kind of argument. But, and this is not right, but this is the way my brain equates it, okay? If you're within 3 days and I say, like, say we're on a Thursday or Friday, like we are today, and I say next Monday, then that means not this coming Monday. I'll say this coming Monday. When I say next Monday, I mean next Monday. But if we're on a Tuesday, like if it's Tuesday and I say next Monday, that means this coming Monday.
3: Oh my God, I can't even right now.
2: I know.
3: No, my brain.
2: I know it's dumb.
3: I can't.
2: But that's the way my brain equates it.
3: I can't.
2: If it's far enough away, then it's the next one coming up.
3: I'm just never going to talk about anything ever again.
2: But if it's close enough to the next one, then that's this one coming up and the next one is the next one.
3: From now on, I'm going to say Monday, June 8th.
2: Safe. Safer that way, yes.
3: The Monday that is coming up that falls on June.
2: Smart. On the equinox of the calendar of the central daylight.
3: And we just got another loud line call in right now, just downloading it. It must be from our weather prognosticator, Brandon.
6: Loud line!
2: Whoa!
6: Yep. Here we go. Yes, it's been a fairly active couple of days across southern portions of Manitoba with multiple rounds of thunderstorms and even a few thunderstorms becoming severe. Yesterday, we had a few severe thunderstorms popping up, but we didn't get any tornadoes yesterday, even though there were a couple of tornado warnings issued. But on Tuesday, three confirmed tornado touchdowns in southern Manitoba, one near Manitou, and two twin tornadoes pretty much side by side near Carmen, Manitoba, back on Tuesday. The good news is we didn't have any significant damage or anything. Nobody got hurt or anything like that. So that was very good on this scenario here. And so those tornadoes will likely be rated EF0 at least. So that is the case there. Now, today it's going to be a much calmer day across southern portions of Manitoba. We'll see temperatures into the low 20s for daytime highs. Calmer and yet cooler today. And as we go through Friday, we'll probably get up to about 25 degrees in Winnipeg. And then we're back to the heat this weekend. Low 30s for Saturday. And we're going to probably be pushing 35 by Sunday with humid
2: expectations
6: feeling like near 40. And the chance of thunderstorms returning by early next week. And that's the latest on the Loud Line.
3: 35 on Sunday. I'm telling you right now, if you're going to the Pride Parade, be hydrated. Stay in the shade.
2: No kidding.
3: My gosh.
2: Good luck.
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0: Energy 106, all the hits. My name is Dave Wheeler. That's Tyler Carr, winding things down here on a Thursday. Gold Eyes back in action at Blue Cross Park tonight, wrapping up their series with the Sioux Falls Canaries. Whatever you're deciding to do today, enjoy. Not sure if it's going to rain or not. Who knows? Who knows? 30% chance is what Environment Canada is saying. My voice will take you through to the Wayback Lunch with DJ Danny D happening at noon. Before you go, Tyler Carr, tell us what you learned.
1: Today on the show, I learned that hackers actually hijacked a bunch of Instagram accounts, like big ones, like Sephora's, using Meta's AI chatbot, where they like gaslit the chatbot into giving them passwords. Like, what? How does that even happen?
0: How are they going to do a makeup?
1: No, wow. That took me a second. Stupid. What did you learn?
0: I learned today on the show... good question. I learned that the cast of Scary Movie sat at the middle of Times Square in a giant glass box and hotbox said glass box to promote their new movie, Scary Movie.
1: Yeah. Why not?
0: Yeah.
1: That's what they should do.
0: Sure.
1: And this That's what I want to do.
0: Okay. Have a great day, everybody. We'll see you again bright and early tomorrow morning. Go download the podcast if you missed anything. Bye.
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0: Energy 106, all the hits the weekend, featuring Ariana Grande and Save Your Tears. Ariana Grande is officially in Meet the Fockers. That is the latest movie from Ben Stiller in the Meet the Parents, Meet the... Yeah, you know what I'm talking about. Anyways, he was recently on a morning talk show talking about how great Ariana is in this film.
1: She is brilliant.
2: Yeah.
1: She's incredible. And she's a person who's coming into our family that is connected with one of my kids. And, you know, we have a weekend.
2: Are you kind of like what De Niro was in the original?
1: Well, I'm the age that De Niro was in the original.
2: Which is crazy.
1: Yeah. To me, it's crazy. But, you know, but now it's like, oh, okay. He was, you know, he was pretty young when we did the first one.
2: I know, exactly.
1: But no, it's been, the idea is, you know, like, I'm in that place that he was in the first movie, and Greg Focker is having to deal with his kids growing up. It's a lot of family stuff.
2: I'm dying. It's so good.
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0: Energy 106, all the hits, Virginia to Vegas, and Selfish. Bruno Mars just wrapped up his residency in Trana. Five shows, and officially made him the record holder for most amount of tickets sold for a concert tour stop, with 250,000 beating out Taylor Swift by 10,000. We're going to get to Zara Larsson here in a second, but first, I'm going to let Bruno Mars introduce this next song.
1: This next song I'm going to play is a song that you might have already heard. It was the first single off this album, The Romantic. This song, I remember hearing this song in the car, and I was just so happy. I've been doing this for a while now, and I still get the same excitement when I hear one of my songs on the radio. I hope this song has brought as much joy to you as it has to me writing it. This song is called I Just Might.

Energy 106, all the hits, Jamie Fine from Ottawa, Ontario, Canada. If Anything's Left, kind of the song that put her on the map as far as fame here in Canada. And I think it's time to flex our new segment here.

0: This is one of my favorite questions. I love it when people ask this. I've asked it before. A lot of other people have asked it before. What advice would you give your younger self, Jamie Fine?
1: I would not have started my career in the same way that I did, honestly. I think that I would have told myself to be a little bit more patient with myself and gentle with myself and take all the lessons you're going to learn and turn it into something tangible. And that falling flat is not the worst thing that can happen to you. It can often turn into the best thing that's ever happened to you. And so I think I'd tell myself to be a little more gentle with that.
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Energy 106, all the hits, loud luxury, young and foolish. Post Malone, not so young, not so foolish, but maybe admits that he bit off a little bit more than he could chew as he and Jelly Roll have canceled 6 more dates on their Big Ass Stadium Tour Part 2. They scrapped dates in El Paso, Waco, Baton Rouge, Birmingham, Tampa, and Oxford. Now, some people are saying, well, that's because Jelly Roll said some things that sounded like he was MAGA. And Post Malone's like, no, that's not why. Listen, I promise you guys new music. I'm not ready to give you new music. It's right after a festival, and I don't have time to finish the record, so I'm not going to tour it until I have that stuff for you. Some people are also saying it might be Blue Dot Fever. If you're not sure what Blue Dot Fever is, it means that you're not selling tickets to your show. Either way, 6 shows from Post Malone, now officially canceled. Here he is with Morgan Wallen. I had some help. Energy 106, all the hits.

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Energy 106, all the hits, Justin Bieber and Speed Demon from Swag 2. Olivia Rodrigo was just on the BBC Radio 1's Live Lounge, which is a really cool concert series. If you haven't had a chance to watch it, if you don't know, BBC, think of it like CBC. Just replace the C for Canada with B with British, so it's British Broadcasting Corporation instead of Canadian Broadcasting Corporation, and they do a lot with the arts, as CBC does as well here in Canada. And she did a live version of The Cure off her new album.

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0: Energy 106, all the hits. Sophia Kamara and Girls Like You. Sophia Kamara is an adopted Canadian, originally born in Portugal. Tell you what, time to flex our new feature here.
1: Let's

Sofia Camara, born in Terceira Island, Portugal, raised in Toronto, Canada. She started writing music at the age of 13, and when she was a teenager, she would perform in public spaces such as subway stations, post video of the performances on social media. She went viral for her cover songs of artists including Taylor Swift and Justin Bieber. How about that? Her 2024 single, Who Do I Call Now?, charted on Spotify's Viral 50 in Canada, Netherlands, in Poland, and Norway. So, again, another Canadian getting her start singing covers on the YouTubes. Just saying, if you're thinking about it, might not be a bad way to go. It's a good way for Canadian girls to do it. As far as American girls, we'll let Harry Styles take care of that here on Energy 106.

0: Energy 106, all the hits. That's Baby No Money and Rich Brian with Edamame. Speaking of no money, a lot of people looking to cut their budget any way they possibly can, whether that be at the pump, at the grocery store, with lots of different ways to cut the budget. But Manitoba Hydro telling people in Westwood how they can cut their budget and actually encouraging them to not use as much electricity so they don't overwhelm the system and have blackouts. And a lot of people had a lot of things to say when they were asked about that.
1: It's super hot out and you want us to turn our AC down in the middle. Like, we have tons of kids and they're all already cranky, and then you want us to do that in the middle of it being super hot out.
2: Yeah, we turned our air conditioning up a little bit. We don't keep it very low anyways because environmentally it's not that safe, and we hung our towels out to dry today.
3: This is the first I'm actually hearing of that. I've not had any communication, or we've not had any kind of notices here or anything like that.
4: This is the first I've heard of it, but no, it doesn't bother me, but I think it would have been a better plan to saturate the neighborhoods and let them know that you're going to request them to do that.
0: Yeah, Hydro was working on capacity and reliability at the Cavalier substation. So hopefully your power's up and running again. Everyone out there in Westwood, the Westwoodians, the Westwoodies, the Westwooders, however you like to call yourselves. Get to Kesha coming up after the break. Jade LeMay is next. Stay where you are.
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2: Waking up next to you. 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Friday night, let me take you out. Show downtown what it's all about. Something kinda like we used to do. 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

Energy 106, all the hits, Loud, Luxury, and Dubs in next to you. I love music, and after I get really familiar with a song, I love hearing where it originated from, either the acoustic version or the demo. I played this yesterday, but if you haven't heard it yet, here's Pink Panthers and the demo version of Stateside, which she put openly on YouTube.

That's got close to 3 million views on YouTube. The actual version of Stateside, over 80 million on YouTube. So, you know, pales in comparison, but I just love hearing origins of a song and where it was when it was ready to present but not quite ready to release. This is Pink Panthers and Zara Larsson and the actual version, the produced version of Stateside on Energy 106, All the Hits.

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Happy Pride Month. Coming up, what is going on for the first weekend of Pride? We'll talk about it after Alexander Stewart on Energy 106.

0: Energy 106. Happy Pride Month. My name's Macy Hall, and there are a ton of events happening this month. This weekend is where it really kicks off, though. There were a couple of things that happened throughout the week this week. Of course, there was a Pride flag raising. There were some drag story times. But tomorrow, it all kicks off. Party at the Ledge. That's tomorrow night. Saturday, the festival begins at the Forks. There's music, performers, and vendors. Sunday is the parade, so just be aware that lots of downtown will be closed off for Pride celebrations. The parade starts at 10, with the festival continuing at the Forks. And that's just the beginning. Of course, we have the whole month to celebrate, and Pride Winnipeg has details on celebrations throughout the month on their website.
1: Be who you are for your pride.
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Energy 106. That's Olivia Rodrigo, Drop Dead. That song off her upcoming brand new album, which is out next Friday. It's called You Seem Pretty Sad for a Girl So in Love. She also officially squashed some years-long beef with a fellow pop star just earlier this morning. We'll get into the whole story after 1 o'clock today. Here's Charlotte Cardin on Energy 106.

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Energy 106. It feels like every year we see a new pop girly go viral. And this year, she's been around for a hot minute, but she's finally starting to get her flowers, as she should. It's going to be a Zara Larsson summer. This is Midnight Sun, all the hits. 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

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These pop stars just ended their 5-year long beef. 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

0: Energy 106. Hi, it's Macy. Olivia Rodrigo and Sabrina Carpenter may have just squashed their five-year-long feud. If you don't know, it all started back in 2021. It was one of the most epic love triangles in pop history between the two girls and singer-actor Joshua Bassett. Both girls dated him at some point. There were rumors, lies, cheating allegations. It was wild. All three of them ended up writing songs about each other. It was one of the messiest love triangles. Think like 2004 Lindsay Lohan, Hilary Duff, and Aaron Carter drama, but like Gen Z coded. Well, that beef may have officially come to an end just a few hours ago. For years, fans have pitted the two girls against each other, and in an interview with Dazed magazine, Olivia was asked if she would ever collab with Sabrina Carpenter. And she says she is very open to it. So nothing is official yet. You know, there's no announcement, but knowing that she's down makes it feel like the air is clear now. And they've obviously put the feud to rest, but it would be absolutely iconic to see these two girls on a track together. Sabrina, the ball's in your court.
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2: 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Wheeler and Tyler announce the winner on the first Monday of the month. It's our way of saying Frank's for Listening. To win a

coming up, we've got an update on Lumi the Lynx. She just got herself a brand new home, and you can visit her. We'll talk about it after Frank Walker. First, it's Pink Pantherist and Zara Larsson on Energy 106.

0: 106, all the hits. Hey, it's Macy. Do you remember that little lynx named Lumi? Months ago, her and her mom were unfortunately in a dog attack, and sadly, the mom didn't make it, but little Lumi, just a baby at the time, survived. She was then transported to Wildlife Haven Rehabilitation Center, where they had planned on, you know, getting her healed up and back into the wild, but her injuries were just too much, and they made the choice to not send her back due to those injuries. And after that choice was made, she was given a name, and everybody was already obsessed with her. Everybody was already locked in on her story. People were very invested about where she was going to end up. And now you can actually visit her in her brand new home at the Assiniboine Park and Zoo. She was officially transferred there in March, but was in quarantine just to make sure everything would be okay and get her comfortable there. But now she's out and about and ready for you to visit her.
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Energy 106. The big Pride celebration is happening this weekend. Starting tomorrow, actually, there's a party at the Ledge. Then all weekend long, the Pride Festival's happening at the Forks with vendors and performers and music. 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
1: And this is not right, but this is the way my brain equates it, okay? If you're within 3 days and I say, like, say we're on a Thursday or Friday, like we are today, and I say next Monday, then that means not this coming Monday. I'll say this coming Monday. When I say next Monday, I mean next Monday. But if we're on a Tuesday, like if it's Tuesday and I say next Monday, that means this coming Monday.
2: Oh my God, I can't even right now.
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Energy 106. Coming up after 2 o'clock, you are going to win a couple of tickets to see Chance the Rapper next month. All the hits. 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

Energy 106, all the hits. What's up? I'm Macy Hall, and you are about to win a pair of tickets for one of the hottest concerts in town this summer, Chance the Rapper. We've been playing this game all week long. It's called Chance or No Chance. Here's how it works. I'll give you a fun fact, and listen carefully, because you have to decide if it's true or not. 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If you think I'm lying to you, you text in no chance. 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Today's question, extra special. Chance or no chance? Chance the Rapper was the first artist in history to win a Grammy for streaming-only music. 204-452-1061. 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

0: Energy 106, 204-452-1061. Chance or no chance, Chance the Rapper was the first artist in history to win a Grammy for streaming-only music. Mike, what do you think?
1: Chance.
0: Yeah, correct. You got it right. Chance did make history by becoming the first artist to win a Grammy for streaming-only music with his album Coloring Book. Even more impressive, he was only 23 at the time.
1: That is pretty impressive, yeah.
0: It is very impressive, and he's coming to Winnipeg, and you're going to the show.
1: Chance the Rapper, baby.
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1: Super Spike, July 17th and 18th, Maple Grove Rugby Park. 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

Energy 106, all the hits. Happy Pride Month. Coming up, what's going on in the city this weekend for Pride? That's after Alex Porat. First, from Swag 2, it's Justin Bieber, Speed Demon.

Energy 106. Happy Pride Month. My name's Macy Hall, and Pride is here. There were a couple of events that have kicked off the Pride season, but this weekend is where it's at. It's really kicking off tomorrow with a party at the Ledge. Then the weekend, all weekend long, they've got the massive festival happening at the Forks. There's music, there's performers, there's vendors. Don't forget, Sunday is also the parade, whether you're attending or not. Just be aware that lots of downtown will be closed off for that celebration. It's

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classics, all the hits. 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They're back at the IKEA parking lot. Win your way in after 3 o'clock. 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

My name is Macy Hall, and the Wonder Shows is back in the IKEA parking lot for their family fun fair, and you're going to go and enjoy it this week. We're playing What Ride Am I once again, so get ready to call in if you think you can solve this riddle. First person to get it right wins the wristbands. I take you up to the sky, then drop you fast before you cry. Your stomach flips from sudden slides. What fair ride am I? We'll choose our winner after Adam Rodway. 204-452-1061. We're taking callers until we find the correct answer. 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

0: 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I take you up to touch the sky, then drop you fast before you cry. Your stomach flips from the sudden slide. What fair ride am I?
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11: Just a few quick reminders that we have multiple lanes closed in both directions on Corridon from Tuxedo to Keniston because of ongoing construction. Jesse is also closed in both directions from Osborne to Pembina as work continues over there. 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Details online. That's traffic on Energy 106. I'm Devil's Up.
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12: 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We have a small chance of rain. For the weekend, though, if you're headed out to Pride, we're looking at lots of sunshine.
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These pop stars just ended their 5-year-long feud. Find out who after Alyssa Reed. First, Harry Styles.

It's Macy. Olivia Rodrigo and Sabrina Carpenter may have just squashed their five-year-long feud. It all started back in 2021. It was one of the most epic love triangles, probably in pop history, between the two girls and singer/actor Joshua Bassett. They both dated him at some point, and then there were these rumors and lies and cheating allegations. It was wild. All three of them ended up writing songs about each other. It was one of the messiest celebrity love triangles. Think like 2004, Lindsay Lohan, Hilary Duff, Aaron Carter situation, but like Gen Z coded. But the beef may have officially come to an end

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0: 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Traffic.
13: Traffic is moving slow on westbound Ellis near Wall as construction continues over there. Southbound Hugo is starting to back up as you get closer to Corridon because of ongoing work. London Drugs LD Extras members, your basket could be on London Drugs plus a 1 million points grand prize. 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Details in store or londondrugs.com. That's traffic on Energy 106. I'm Devoza.
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Energy 106, all the hits. I'm Macy Hall. Coming up this weekend, Pride. On Friday, tomorrow, there's a party at the Ledge to kick it all off. Then at the Forks all weekend long, they've got the festival with performers and food and vendors. It's always a really good time over there. Sunday, though, the parade is happening downtown at 10 a.m. Happy Pride, Winnipeg!

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106, all the hits. The Goldeyes have another game tonight at 6:30 if you are heading out to Blue Cross Park. Maybe think about packing an umbrella. It's going to be slightly rainy tonight. Should be the last of the rain for a couple of days, though. 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
1: 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Hi, it's Macy. Do you remember the little lynx named Lumi? Months ago, her and her mom were unfortunately in a dog attack. And sadly, the mom didn't make it, but little Lumi, just a baby at the time, survived. And she was transported to Wildlife Haven Rehabilitation Center, where they had planned to, you know, get her healed up and back out into the wild. But unfortunately, her injuries were just a little too much. And so they made the decision to not send her back due to those injuries. After that choice, she was then given the name Lumi, of course. And everybody in Manitoba was already obsessed with her. We were all invested in her story and seeing where she was going to end up. And now you can actually visit her in her brand new home at the Assiniboine Park and Zoo. She was officially transferred there back in March, but she was in quarantine just to make sure she was comfortable and okay and things were going to go well. And they did. They're going really well. And now she's out and about and ready for you to stop by and say hi.
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2: 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Traffic.
4: We do have some work happening on Main causing northbound delays headed to Lombard. Traffic is moving slow on westbound Notre Dame approaching Arlington as construction continues over there. 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Conditions in app. That's traffic on Energy 106 on Devil's Up.
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0: 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Hi, it's Macy. Devonshire Park is growing, and by 2027, the neighborhood will be home to a brand new school and childcare center. It's going to be for kids in kindergarten to grade 8, and it's going to be for around 800 students. It's also going to be a childcare center, which they're saying is really going to help ease parents' lives since childcare will be a little closer to their homes and workplaces. Students in that area, of course, are currently being transferred out for school, so they're looking forward to giving these students an option to learn a little closer to home.
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1: 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Traffic.
3: Traffic is moving slow on southbound Osborne near Morley as construction continues over there. Over on southbound Pembina, we do have delays headed to Abenoji Meekena due to ongoing work. 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
1: 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If you're within 3 days and I say, like, say we're on a Thursday or Friday, like we are today, and I say next Monday, then that means not this coming Monday. I'll say this coming Monday. When I say next Monday, I mean next Monday. But if we're on a Tuesday, like if it's Tuesday and I say next Monday, that means this coming Monday.
2: Oh my God, I can't even right now.
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Energy 106, all the hits. That's Taylor Swift. You know, for weeks, Swifties were being called crazy and that they were looking way too far into things because all the Swifties found some evidence that Taylor Swift was going to be collaborating with Toy Story, specifically the brand new movie that's coming out later this month. Turns out it was true. We got to give more credit to the Swifties. Her brand new song, I Knew It, I Knew You, comes out tonight at midnight. We are going to be playing it for the very first time on the station tomorrow as well. Coming up, DJ Tech G with the 5 o'clock energy mix. Before that, a little bit of Felix Cartel, some Sabrina Carpenter in there as well.

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0: 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It's DJ Tech G with the 5 o'clock energy mix. Catch him every single Thursday at this time. He's got more mix for you on the way in just a few minutes.
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1: 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Traffic.
19: We do have some work happening on southbound Carleton, causing delays headed to York. You can expect some slow-moving traffic on westbound Notre Dame approaching Arlington as construction continues over there. Get 20 times the points Friday and Saturday at Shoppers Drug Mart. 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Conditions and app. That's traffic on Energy 106. I'm Devil's.
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0: 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Of course, he'll be back Thursday next week at 5 o'clock. Tomorrow, catch the Always Dale Boys on the 5 o'clock Energy Mix. My name is Macy Hall. 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Mason is back with the Live Line coming up at 6.
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3: Just a few quick reminders that we have multiple lanes closed in both directions on Lajamodia from Reindeers to Chief Egwis because of ongoing construction. Jesse is also closed in both directions from Osborne to Pemina as crews are working over there. When you go to a big event, parking becomes a big deal at a big price. It's worth the fare to not park there. How? Try Transit.

0: Who sings it?
1: It's going to be Eminem, and it's going to be Not Afraid.
0: Yeah.
2: That's right.
0: You are the winner. Who's this?
1: Emily,
0: where are you calling from?
1: Columbus, Georgia.
0: That was so easy, huh?
1: Yeah, I'm a big Eminem fan anyway. So.
0: We should pick up the next line and get another winner, don't you think?
1: Maybe, yeah.
0: Yeah, we got all these different t-shirts and prizes to give away. Hang on, don't move. Wait. Do-do-do-do. Live line, who sings it?
3: Eminem!
1: He's like one of my favorite artists.
0: Really? What's your name?
3: Hello. My name's Cal Tedderton.
0: Say hello to Emily. She also knew who it was.
1: Hello. Hi, how are you?
0: You guys can be best friends.
1: Good. Maybe. Maybe one day him and my daughter will cross paths.
0: There you go. Hey, we're going to send both of you a Live Line t-shirt at your house in the next 2 weeks.
3: I never knew there was a prize. Thank you.
0: Oh, yeah, no, we really send prizes.
3: I'm getting a t-shirt.
0: Yeah. Hang on, we'll get your address. Have a great night, guys. Connecting you. Music, people, life. That's what we
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0: Malcolm Todd on the show. He sings Earrings, which is one of the biggest songs in the world. We'll have that coming up in a little bit. And your shout-outs, dedications, requests, it's Throwback Thursday. What do you want to hear, old or new? It's up to you. And the phones are open right now. So just call or text 85-LIVELINE. What are you doing? Where are you going? What's happening? It's your connection to music, people, and life all night long. 85-LIVELINE.
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